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4: Yuma and good morning, I'm Kate Rice. All of Canberra's light rail vehicles have now been fitted out with onboard energy storage systems. The upgrades will allow battery-powered, wire-free travel between Elinga Street and Commonwealth Park and for the future extension of light rail through the National Triangle. A bunch of Canberrans have been without power overnight, with Evo Energy crews working across the ACT to sort out network damage caused by strong winds and heavy rain. Around 9,000 customers were affected at the peak of the outage last night. Bronwyn Butterfield from Evo Energy says they've managed to restore power for most of them.
5: We only have 276 remaining off supply, but that is likely to increase as customers see damage and report it into us.
4: The ACT's independent senator will introduce a private senator's bill today to better leverage federal government-owned land for affordable housing. David Pocock says it'd make it mandatory for affordable housing to be included in any residential development on Commonwealth land that's sold or leased to private entities. Australia will provide $2 million in humanitarian aid after deadly earthquakes in Venezuela. The funding will be used for emergency food, shelter, sanitation and logistics to help first responders there. Eurovision is expanding again. Canada officially joined the song contest, becoming the first new country to enter since Australia debuted back in 2015. And a new exhibition opens at Questacon today, exploring how quantum technologies could change everyday life, featuring things like airborne sculptures and a cloud chamber.
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4: The WNBL schedule is out for the upcoming season with a big one for the UC Capitals in their opening round. The Caps will take on Bendigo Spirit and former teammate Jade Melbourne in Canberra on October 17. It's the first of 10 home games for the Caps across the season. And Brumbies women's coach James Irwin has praised Ella Ryan for her contributions, despite being ruled out for the rest of the season with an ankle injury.
6: Yeah, obviously unfortunate to pick up the injury that she did, but she's still having a massive impact on what we're trying to do, and she's obviously making sure everyone around her is where they need to be to perform.
4: The Brumbies take on the Western Force at Viking Park on Sunday. A win would secure a place for them in the finals.
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2: 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But hey, we are seeing a lot of different songs being voted for. From Sum 41 to Kendrick Lamar. To even the boys of Five. Whatever the songs that got you through high school, let us know and we'll see what'll come up at the top next Thursday. 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And hey, one of those three song plays next after Amy Shark now on Hit 104.7.

0: teaching us how to count this Thursday morning. Hey, maybe they helped you with your counting in high school. 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Yes, the votes are still open. Well, talking about people that got us through high school, our next artist up this morning absolutely got a lot of us through high school with their singles. And hey, they might be getting married this weekend. We don't know. It's just online speculation. But let's take it from her fiancé.
1: And hopefully everybody realizes that we're two people in a relationship supporting each other and having fun with it, man. We enjoy every single bit of it.
0: Hey, they're just two people in love. They're getting married this weekend or not. We will know when we know. And hey, Taylor Swift did just release one of the cutest singles of the moment. It's I Knew It, I Knew from Toy Story 5. 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

0: Kelly Rae Jepsen on your Thursday morning. Next Tuesday morning, these guys are back.
1: Rod and Gabby for breakfast.
0: While they have been away, I am hoping Gabby has clicked on a couple of clickbait titles. The clickbait connoisseur, we love her.
2: I obviously clicked it. I got caught by it. But would you? So this is the headline.
3: All right.
2: Cops find $3.2 million of cocaine stashed in Kim Kardashian's undies.
3: Nope, I would not have clicked it.
2: How would you not click that?
3: Kim Kardashian is not... How much?
2: $13.2 million of cocaine.
3: Yeah, look, could it be an ex? Could it be a current love interest?
2: Could that be how she got so much money?
3: Could it be one of her pair of undies that she sells?
2: But could someone be trying to frame her?
3: All of the above, but it's not Kim Kardashian.
2: No.
3: And I move on, but you clicked it.
0: We'll have to see what Gabby clicked on. 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And right now, it's Sam Fender and Olivia Dean.

0: Gracie Abrams, her latest single, Hit the Wall. 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
1: Music. I was a bit of a late bloomer in music, actually. I started when I was about 16, and I was actually going to do maths, which is hilarious. But yeah, academic. And then I was like, nah, that's too boring.
0: He's a man of many talents, teaming up with Caitlin Aragon, Haven's Iron. 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
2: All I can say is at least today I can see blue sky. It might be windy, but it does look like the rain might be holding off for the moment. Where I am here at the station. But to get you through this cool, windy morning, your three guilty pleasures hits, which also could double as some of the high school hits that got you through high school. So if one of these sparks a memory, vote for it for Hit 104.7's High School Hits Countdown next Thursday. Kicking it off at this hour, it's the Sugar Babes. I'm push the button, which is play.

0: 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But this Thursday afternoon, we're going to spice up your life a little bit. 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
5: Yuma and good morning. I'm Kate Rice. An 81-year-old man has died after his car hit a fallen tree on Lachlan Valley Way at Cowra early this morning. Police say the tree had fallen, blocking the road. The driver and sole occupant of the car died at the scene. It's believed he's from the ACT. Two people have been charged after police allegedly seized firearms in Belconnen yesterday afternoon. Police say the pair were arrested after allegedly failing to stop for officers around lunchtime, with later searches allegedly turning up a firearm, two tasers and 10 grand in cash. It's alleged another firearm was later recovered in McKellar. A 22-year-old woman and a 24-year-old man will face court today. Federal Parliament is set to debate sweeping new gambling ad restrictions today. Under the proposed laws, TV gambling ads would be capped at 3 an hour during the day, banned on radio during school pickup times, and completely removed from sports broadcasts. ACT Independent Senator David Pocock has told the ABC it's a chance to break the long-standing link between sport and gambling.
6: We now know that 3/4 of Australian children think that gambling is just a normal part of enjoying sport. We should be enjoying sport for what it is.
5: Evo Energy crews are working to get the power back on for about 270 Canberrans after outages during last night's wet weather.
7: We also have our crews out there patrolling the lines, scoping the repairs that need to happen today, and that may result in some outages to initiate those repairs.
5: That's Bronwyn Butterfield from Evo Energy. And loads of fans are expected to pack Garema Place for Saturday's live screening of the Socceroos World Cup clash against Egypt, especially now the ACT government's confirmed a larger screen will be installed. It's after locals complained about not being able to see the screen properly at last week's live screening.
8: Now, since the government's confirmed that we're going to have a larger screen, I think that there shouldn't be any reason why we don't have a similar turnout, if not larger turnout, than the event prior.
5: That's local Socceroos fan Armani Lavella.
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5: In the NRLW, Raiders women's coach Darren Borthwick says they're focused on starting well in Saturday's season opener against the Dragons.
9: That's something that we'll be looking to improve on this year, and I think we've got the team to do that. So the main thing on the weekend, we'll just be going out there and nailing our job, and if we get the result, that's a bonus.
10: Alexander Watson Insulation. 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
5: A shower or two and 14 today, and there is that severe weather warning for damaging winds for the southwestern parts of the ACT. 10 tomorrow and showers easing, then cloud clearing and 13 on Saturday. 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
14: Now, we might be gearing up for a huge celebrity wedding this weekend. 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

0: 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Well, if there's ever a chance for me to let you know you could win big, I'm going to take it.
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0: 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And Rod and Gabby do next Tuesday morning. 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

0: Sabrina Carpenter, Manchild, Haya Dash here on Canberra's Hit 104.7. And well, music, it transcends basically everything. Like our next artist says, it's a different language.
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0: The absolutely gorgeous Sienna Spiro, her latest single, Material Lover, takes us to your Thursday lunchtime. We're just getting closer and closer to that weekend. Hey, DJ Konski's Midday Mashup is, of course, coming up next after the midday news. 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
16: Yuma and good afternoon. I'm Hayden Vassera. A man believed to be from the ACT has died after his car struck a fallen tree on Lachlan Valley Way in Cowra earlier this morning. Police said the area had been impacted by a storm and the tree had fallen and blocked the road, with SES members working nearby when the crash occurred. Evo Energy says it's hard to say when power will be fully restored around the capital, but they're working on it. About 130 Canberrans remain without power after last night's wild weather caused some damage to the network.
8: We also have our crews out there patrolling the lines, scoping the repairs that need to happen today, and that may result in some outages to initiate those repairs.
16: Bronwyn Butterfield from Evo Energy. Meanwhile, SES crews have been out dealing with fallen trees and debris on roads around the capital this morning, with 28 calls for help after rain. Legislation has been introduced into federal parliament to overhaul gambling advertising. The reforms, if passed, will see ads banned during live sports broadcasts and at sporting venues. Communications Minister Anika Wells says people are being bombarded with gambling promotions.
10: People are seeing too many ads, particularly during children and family programs and live sport events. For Australians who don't want to participate in gambling or see gambling ads, they have become inescapable and constant.
16: ACT property confidence has improved this quarter, but remains below neutral, showing a market that's still under pressure. That's according to the Local Property Council's latest industry sentiment survey. Executive Director Ashley Berry says the slight boost may come from some of the recent budget announcements, like changes to stamp duty.
17: However, we still have significant barriers around the growth of our office market, with commercial rates going up. And really, this is about the ACT industry just wanting to have some stability. That's what we need to be focusing on.
16: And July marks 100 years of public transport here in Canberra, with plenty of celebrations over the coming months. Jeremy Smith from Transport Canberra says it started with two buses back in 1926.
18: It was running a route between Kingston and Ainslie, which effectively was the size of Canberra back in the day. Those buses were pretty simple. They would have been effectively trucks with bench seats in the back and a canvas cover over the top.
16: That's grown to about 450 buses today, as well as light rail.
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16: Brumbies women's coach James Irwin has praised Ella Ryan for her contributions, despite being ruled out for the rest of the season with an ankle injury.
19: Yeah, obviously unfortunate to pick up the injury that she did, but she's still having a massive impact on what we're trying to do, and she's obviously making sure everyone around her is where they need to be to perform.
16: The Brumbies take on the Western Force at Viking Park on Sunday with a win to secure a place in the finals. And heartbreak for Senegal at the World Cup, going down 3-2 to Belgium. Senegal led 2-0 before Belgium squared things up late in the second half. Belgium were given a penalty from the spot in extra time to secure the win.
1: 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Canberra's cold, but your house doesn't have to be.
16: A shower or two in 14 today. There's a severe weather warning for damaging winds for the southwestern parts of the ACT. Then showers easing and 10 tomorrow. 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
1: 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Ed Sheeran's the coolest guy in the world. 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Jelly Roll's the coolest guy in the world. I could go on forever. 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

0: Alicia Keys getting us in that Empire State of Mind for your Thursday afternoon. 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
1: But I've been getting a lot of messages, people telling me, like, I've been going through this thing for a while and then I started listening to your music and it's gotten me out of this, you know, dark place. 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Like, that touches me, that gets me.
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13: Yuma and good afternoon, I'm Hayden Vassera. Two people have been charged after police allegedly seized firearms in Belconnen yesterday afternoon. Police say the pair were arrested after allegedly failing to stop for officers at around lunchtime, with later searches allegedly turning up a firearm, two tasers and $10,000 in cash. It's alleged another firearm was later recovered in McKellar. A 22-year-old woman and a 24-year-old man will face court today. Legislation to restrict gambling advertising is set to be introduced to Parliament today. Three ads per hour on daytime TV, a ban on ads airing on radio during school pickup, and no gambling ads at all during sport broadcasts, among the new rules being tabled by the federal government. Independent Senator and former Wallaby David Pocock on the ABC says this is an opportunity for sport to be decoupled from gambling.
14: The government needs to look after Australian children. This is an opportunity to actually stop the normalisation of gambling amongst Australian kids.
13: The reforms have been in the works for 3 years. The federal government's plan to strengthen its social media crackdown for under-16s has hit a roadblock. The proposed changes include boosting the eSafety Commissioner's powers to demand documents from tech giants and doubling fines for platforms that don't do enough to get kids offline. The Coalition and the Greens have pushed the laws into an inquiry, which will delay the process by around 8 weeks.
15: This is an urgent piece of legislation because every day we delay, kids are at risk.
13: Communications Minister Anika Wells there on Nine. All of Canberra's light rail vehicles have now been fitted with an onboard energy storage system. The upgrades will allow battery-powered Wi-Fi travel between Alinga Street and Commonwealth Park and for the future extension of light rail through the National Triangle. And ACT government turf sports grounds are closed again today due to the wet weather in a bid to protect them for weekend sport.
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13: The WNBL schedule is out for the upcoming season with a big one for the UC Capitals in their opening rounds. The Caps will take on Bendigo Spirit and former teammate Jade Melbourne in Canberra on October 17. It's the first of 10 home games for the Caps across the season. And Nick Kyrgios says he's pretty confident he's played at Wimbledon for the last time after crashing out at the men's doubles in the opening round. He and partner Alexander Bublik were beaten in straight sets in their wildcard campaign. 10 other Australians remain alive in the men's and women's doubles draws.
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13: 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There's a severe weather warning for damaging winds for the southwestern parts of the ACT. Then showers easing and 10 tomorrow. 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
0: 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But hey, on 131060, Jenna, your memories are tied to some of the fashion choices you made in high school.
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0: Oh, like the snap bands on your wrist?
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0: Oh, the fashion is something else maybe we'll speak about all day next Thursday. 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Right now, Aussie DJ's latest single is Josh Farr's.

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2: Let's get to it.
0: 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Hopefully with more clickbait connoisseur.
2: I obviously clicked it. I got caught by it. But would you? So this is the headline.
3: All right.
2: Cops find $3.2 million of cocaine stashed in Kim Kardashian's undies.
3: Nope, I would not have clicked it.
2: How would you not click that?
3: Kim Kardashian is not... How much?
2: $13.2 million of cocaine.
3: Yeah, look, could it be an ex? Could it be a current love interest?
2: Could that be how she got so much money?
3: Could it be one of her pair of undies that she sells?
2: But could someone be trying to frame her?
3: All of the above, but it's not Kim Kardashian.
2: No.
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0: 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And speaking of teachers, I'm about to play you a high school hit from 2001. 'Cause you were all yellow. Coldplay. And apparently they had a bit of a rude teacher, but they liked it that way.
3: We have a singing teacher called Mary, who's this very lovely, slightly crazy, but brilliant singing teacher. And she looked at me one day in a lesson, and she went like this. I'm a bit bored of the way you sing. And I said, well, you know, we've sold millions of records. She said, well, doesn't impress me.
0: Did you ever teach it like that? Tough love. 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Coldplay plays next after she was homeschooled, apparently. It's Olivia Rodrigo's Drop Dead on Hit.

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0: Kato and John to your Thursday afternoon. 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
15: Yuma and good afternoon, I'm Hayden Vassera. An 81-year-old man has died after his car hit a fallen tree on Lachlan Valley Way at Cowra earlier this morning. Police say the tree had fallen, blocking the road. The driver and sole occupant of the car died at the scene, and it's believed he's from the ACT. Evo Energy workers are working to get power back on for about 130 Canberrans after outages during last night's wet weather. Bronwyn Butterfield from Evo Energy says it's hard to say when everything will be restored, but they're working on it.
16: We do know that some trees have brought power lines down, as well as poles have been damaged, so those poles may need to be replaced. That requires cranes and extensive crews out there, so those jobs can take a lot longer.
15: The ACT property market is still under pressure from things like expected interest rate hikes. That's according to the local property council's latest survey, which shows property confidence has improved this quarter but remains below neutral. Executive Director Ashley Berry says there's still a fairly negative sentiment here as our market looks for tax breaks and ways to get more projects off the ground.
17: We are spending too much time in the planning system. We have taxes that are entirely inefficient. That's what we need to be looking at.
15: The ATO has revealed just how much tax Aussies have paid over the last year. $329 billion was collected in 2025-26, which works out to roughly $25,000 per worker on average. The tax office has also urged us to hold off on lodging for a few more weeks to make sure all the details are correctly submitted. And there'll be plenty of celebrations over the coming months to mark 100 years of public transport in the capital. Jeremy Smith from Transport Canberra says things have changed quite a bit over that time.
6: So we've gone from two buses back in 1926 to 450 buses today, and of course have light rail running between Gungahlin and the city now.
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15: Raiders women's coach Darren Borthwick says they're focused on starting well in Saturday's season opener against the Dragons.
11: That's something that we'll be looking to improve on this year, and I think we've got the team to do that. So the main thing on the weekend will just be going out there and nailing our job, and you know, if we get the result, that's a bonus.
15: And the USA has booked its spot in the round of 16 at the FIFA World Cup with a 2-0 win over Bosnia and Herzegovina.
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15: A shower at 2 and 14 today. There's a severe weather warning for damaging winds for the southwestern parts of the ACT. 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

0: you this Thursday afternoon, letting you know that tomorrow is your R&B Fridays. 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

0: Khalifa and Charlie Puth. It's your Thursday arvo on Canberra's Hit 104.7 with an artist up next who's worked in the industry before you probably knew her name.
1: Yeah, but I've had a lot of number ones off of songs that I've written originally that I played for people that they did not believe in. 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Then I'll just give it to somebody else and be like, well, you got to keep me on it.
0: And that she did. 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
0: 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And speaking of high schools, I don't think I would have wanted to go to the high school that Samba went to.
3: And then I went to an arts high school called LaGuardia. 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Basically, like, at a normal school, you'll have to, like, do a test. It's, like, for academics. But, like, you had to go in a room and, like, sing for someone to get into school. I know. It's so nerve-wracking.
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1: All right, as we wrap up your Thursday, we head towards your R&B Fridays, which will be a pump-up party for our boys over at the Men's World Cup. On Saturday morning, they take on Egypt. So it's going to be a party here on your number one hit music station. And possibly there could be a celebrity wedding that we'll be chatting about as well. There'll be a lot going down over the next few days. But right now, we're heading to Destination Calabria. A little bit of a holiday vibes before we finish up your Thursday.

0: That is a wrap on your Guilty Pleasures this Thursday afternoon. The Spice Girls. 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All the details will be there. The countdown is next Thursday, but tomorrow we will have a pump-up party for your R&B Fridays as the Socceroos take on Egypt in the Men's World Cup on Saturday morning. 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So keep it locked here on your number one hit music station. I'll see you tomorrow. Let's head to the news. Bye.
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20: Yuma and good afternoon, I'm Hayden Vassera. Two people have been charged after police allegedly seized firearms in Belconnen yesterday afternoon. Police say the pair were arrested after allegedly failing to stop for officers at around lunchtime, with later searches allegedly turning up a firearm, two tasers and $10,000 in cash. It's alleged another firearm was later recovered in McKellar. A 22-year-old woman and a 24-year-old man will face court today. Federal Parliament is set to debate sweeping new gambling ad restrictions today. Under the proposed laws, TV gambling ads would be capped at 3 an hour during the day, banned on radio during school pickup times, and completely removed from sports broadcasts. Independent Senator David Pocock tells the ABC it's a chance to break the long-standing link between sport and gambling.
21: We now know that 3/4 of Australian children think that gambling is just a normal part of enjoying sport. We should be enjoying sport for what it is.
20: The Defence Industry Minister insists support for AUKUS remains very strong within the Labor Party. A modified agreement shifts Australia to acquiring 3 second-hand US Virginia-class subs, abandoning the original plan to purchase a brand new vessel. Pat Conroy dismissing claims of internal divisions within the party.
22: I'm confident that the support is strong. It's natural for all parties to look at this issue, not just in Australia, but in the UK and the United States. This is a huge multi-decadal undertaking that requires significant investment. It's in our national interest. I'll keep making that case.
20: There on the ABC. And the Mint's been busy creating 3 new coins to celebrate the upcoming Commonwealth Games. Dedicated to Aussie athletes, they'll feature illustrations of gymnastics, wheelchair basketball and athletics. You can grab one from Woolies from the 15th. Now, Canberra's Fuel Watch, Fuel Hike Got You, VW Electric ID4, now $59,990 drive away at Lennox Volkswagen Phillip. A litre of unleaded will set you back about $1.68, while diesel is sitting at $1.95 a litre.
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20: Shower at 2 and 14 today. There's a severe weather warning for damaging winds for the southwestern parts of the ACT. 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
0: This is Carrie and Tommy.
2: Yes, welcome to your Thursday afternoon. Big show today, guys.
3: Oh, so much to come in this hour, Bickers. Some facts that'll blow your tiny mind. If you actually, some people, they might hear mind-blowing facts and they're like, this is boring. Guess what? You can take one of these and you can throw it out there at your next party and people will go, he must be from Mensa. I need to get in his pants.
4: Another thing to throw out at the next party.
3: Yes.
4: You can tell everybody about my massage that I had, because I'm going to tell you about it later this hour.
3: Nudity will be involved.
4: Oh, talking about me being nude, surely that gets the conversation started at a party.
3: Yeah.
4: Like, what else have you got to talk about?
3: Should we have a bit of fun?
4: Be kind when you're talking about it.
3: Gary is going to impersonate someone with some facts about their life.
4: Oh, yeah, it's me now. Okay.
3: And I have to guess who they are.
4: Okay. Let me get, hold on, I've got to get into character.
3: Okay. A bit of accent work is never Carrie's forte. Okay. Yeah. Let's see how
4: As a teenager, I was walking along a beach in Colombia when a photographer spotted me. No, she doesn't sound like that. Mm-hmm. Hold on. I can't get into character without doing
3: Colombian. Okay. No, is she not Colombian?
4: Yeah, she is Colombian.
3: Okay.
4: No, she's not Colombian.
3: Okay, she's not Colombian. Okay.
4: She was spotted in Colombia. I was spotted, sorry, it's me, isn't it, at age 17.
3: And
4: I was in a Pepsi commercial. No, that she's not French. No, I can't do her accent. How's her accent go, Kieran?
5: She is from Colombia.
4: How does her accent go? Help me.
3: In a Pepsi commercial.
4: Someone close their
5: ears. Yeah, she's got a modern family.
4: Yes, I know the clues.
3: I know who it is.
4: I'm trying to get the accent.
5: I don't know the accent.
3: I know who it is.
4: Who is it?
3: It's the chick from Modern Family.
4: Yes, which is?
3: She's such a Sofia Vergara.
4: Yes, how would you do her accent?
5: I'll get a video. I prefer them.
4: How would you do her?
3: No, I was better.
4: Don't
3: say
4: put the lisp on again.
3: Wow.
4: No, she doesn't need a lisp.
6: I didn't know I had a problem until
3: people
6: started posting pictures of
4: I was discovered in a beach in Colombia.
3: What'd you say? In a beach in Colombia.
4: I was discovered in a, on a beach in Colombia.
5: That's the same as before I played the clip.
4: Anyway, it was Sofia Vergara.
3: Beautiful. Let's get
4: have a good
3: on.
4: Show, yeah? Oh, that's to me. To you. What's happening? We should have a good show.
3: Oh, yeah.
4: Enjoy our show.
3: Yeah.

0: It's Alex Warren with Fever Dream. It is Carrie and Tommy's Best Bits. Producer Sammy with you. And another day, another massage mishap for Carrie. That's coming up later this hour.
1: The internet almost has all the information on it. You know what I mean?
2: Like pretty much. It does.
1: Hey?
2: It does, doesn't it?
1: No, there's information that's not on the internet.
2: Like what?
1: Like what I had for breakfast this morning.
2: Sorry, I think if information is something that somebody would want to know.
3: Oh, to be fair, that information will be on the internet soon, though, if you say it, because it'll be in our podcast.
1: Yeah. So I'm going to throw a little red herring
2: out
1: there.
2: Let me guess. Can I guess?
1: Mm-hmm.
2: Did you split a BLT with your housemate, Johnny, and then have a chocolate croissant?
1: That is my daily breakfast, but today, no.
3: I know what it was. What? Nothing, because you're fasting.
1: Correct. Welcome. You're welcome.
3: Yeah, won't stop talking about
2: Day
3: it.
2: Day one of the health kick. It'll be over tomorrow.
1: I didn't specify how long it was going to be. 24-hour health kicks are my thing. Anyway, I've stumbled across some, because pretty much all of those mind-blowing facts are out there now. You're like, you know, you won't believe what the top hole on your shoes is for. And you're like,
2: what is it for?
1: I've forgotten, actually. I have actually forgotten. I think you meant to tie the laces around the back or something. Anyway, who cares? I've found some facts.
3: To get your heel in?
1: Hey?
3: To get your heel?
1: No. Not the main hole where you put your
3: foot. You're telling me I put my foot in that?
1: No, I meant the top lace holes. Not the main hole.
4: No, that's not what I thought.
3: What have you been sticking in there?
1: Not the main hole.
2: He's walking around with them on his hand. I wonder how they work.
3: How are you supposed to tie them once your hands are in?
1: How are you supposed to get them on your foot, though? The idea that Sammy saw someone slip his foot in that and went, no more thongs for this guy. Producer Kieran.
5: The top hole on the shoes protects your heel.
2: How?
5: If you put the laces in, it strapens the heel. It strengthens around the heel.
1: Don't know if it was worth stopping down the front.
2: We were in the throes of some funny stuff before you jumped
1: on. It is what's known in the business as a handbrake.
2: Move on. Okay, so have you got some blow your mind facts for me?
1: Oh, Carrie, are you ready for me to?
6: Now let me blow your mind.
2: Yep.
1: This one, it honestly, this made my mind go kablammy. I agree with who posted it. Picasso. When did you think Picasso was around?
2: Oh, I don't care.
1: But you will,
3: like
1: Carrie.
3: 400 years ago.
1: Yeah, Picasso died in 1973.
2: Did he?
3: In the 70s.
1: In 1973.
2: No, Picasso.
1: You and Picasso have walked this earth together, Carrie.
2: No, after that. Oh, a long way.
1: Oh, that also blows my mind.
2: Okay, I'm going to reframe all of this because I was going to shit all over your blow your mind facts, and that is phenomenal.
1: Isn't
2: Picasso?
1: It? No need for the swearing.
2: He was around in the 1800s.
1: What?
2: And died in 1973. Yes. Oh.
1: Yeah. The 1800s. No, 1800s is 1700.
2: I never understood that.
1: Yeah, it is confusing as well. When people say,
2: when they
1: the 20th
2: say the 21st century,
1: yeah,
2: I'm like,
1: we're not there.
2: Is that?
1: We're not there yet.
2: What?
5: I'm not
1: well, hang on. No. This is because, Sammy, you're shaking your head like that's dumb and you just learned that a foot goes in a shoe. Actually,
3: no, I think what Sammy's getting at is that the 1700s is the one with 1-7 in it.
2: Sorry, 1700s.
1: No, this is different to the 18th century. Hang on, let's test Sammy.
3: Yeah.
1: Sammy, what century are we in at the moment?
7: We're in the 21st century.
1: Well done.
2: No, but go back to the other one.
7: So where it was 1771, we're in the 18th century.
2: What century are we in?
7: 1851, 19th century.
1: And where do you put your foot?
7: In the back hole.
1: This is a maths one.
2: Okay.
1: But this rocked me. I thought, I mean.
2: But hold on, back to that. Why, if it's 1872, is it the 19th century?
1: Because it's the 19th.
7: Yeah.
2: What do you mean?
7: You start at zero, so 0 to 100 is the first century.
2: Oh, I get it.
3: Sammy, can you teach Carrie how to put a shoe on as well?
7: they're not on at the moment.
3: Yeah, no, I can see.
1: So I found this one interesting.
2: Do you want to tell us up next? Because I want to hear more of these.
1: Okay, on 131060, I also want other facts from people that are going to make our minds go kablammy. Give us a call, 131060.

0: That's Ed Sheeran, Martin Garrix. It is the best of Carrie and Tommy. Producer Sammy with you. Did you see Martin and Ed the other day? It's weird just calling them their first names, but they crashed a fan's wedding. It pays to slide into some DMs every now and then because that's all it took for these amazing, lucky people to have Martin Garrix and Ed Sheeran rock up to their wedding and perform. You can always slide into our DMs too at Carrie Tommy Show.
1: We're dropping facts to... Picasso died in 1973.
2: I know.
1: We
2: thought he was long gone by then.
1: Hundreds of years gone.
2: I didn't think Picasso and Prince lived in the same world.
1: They did, Carrie.
2: Actually, I think it's 10 years today since Prince passed away.
1: Carrie. Oh,
3: good. I think you're right.
2: It is.
1: Guys, this is not fair.
2: See, did that blow your mind?
1: It would have. Just call me an encyclopedia of dates
2: and birthdays.
1: It wasn't one of the first things I said when I came into work today.
2: Oh, well, at least you know I listened to you.
1: I know, that's actually rare. What's Rihanna's real name?
2: Riri.
1: Do you want another quick little one?
2: Yes.
1: This interests me, but it may not rock you.
2: Yeah, I want heaps more.
1: Percentages are reversible. So 8% of 25.
2: Oh, God. You've lost me.
1: Wait for it. So that would be hard to work out, right? 8% of 25 is the same as 25% of 8. Math
2: 25% of 8. So it's 6.
1: Oh. What?
3: Other way around.
2: 2.
3: Yeah.
2: Oh, yeah, 2. Sorry.
1: Yeah.
2: Yeah.
1: Yeah. How's that head knot going?
2: Oh, no. I struggled with that before the head knot.
1: Does that not... No. Nothing for that.
2: No, that is... Yeah, it's good. Good one for kids to know if they're struggling with percentages.
1: It's a great one for kids to know if they're
2: kids
1: struggling.
2: Kids and Carrie.
1: Yes.
2: G'day. What about Zahara? Hey.
4: Hi.
1: Great name.
4: Oh, thank you. So my fun fact is actually by my boss. He told me this.
1: Yes.
4: So it's a body fact. So the back of your hand is the most sensitive. So if you want to tell us something like a hot chocolate's really, really hot, use the back of your hand. And then you can gauge it.
1: No. Zahara. Compared to what? Because I've had my hand tattooed and it hurt the least of any of my tattoos.
4: Well, it's like because I work with dogs and I didn't know how hot or cold the temperature is. So I use the back of my hand to tell if it's warm or too hot.
2: Do you know what, Zahara? When I was in the hospital giving birth and I was feeding my baby something from a bottle, they used the back of their hand to check the temperature of the baby's bottle.
4: Yeah, so it's just like another temperature gauge. If you don't have like a physical one, just use the back of your hand.
1: I reckon you should use your ribs. Because that hurt a lot more to get tattooed there. It's not as easy to do when you're at a cafe.
2: Just checking
1: or something,
2: your coffee, madam.
1: Yeah,
2: just putting it under your T-shirt.
1: Thank you, Zahara. Very good. Who you got, Bickers?
2: What about Rusty? Hey, Rusty.
5: Howdy. How you doing?
2: Yeah, good. You got a fun name too.
1: Yeah.
5: So I've got two here for you. I think the second one you're going to like, Tommy.
1: Okay, great.
5: But the first one is, what is the oldest out of the Aztec Empire and the Oxford University?
1: Oh, no. I'm just assuming...
2: It's the Oxford or something,
1: am I just the dumbest man falling into a trap? And, of course, it's the Aztecs. I'm going to go with the Aztecs because I feel like it's a double trick. It's a trick on a trick. So I think you think it's a trick, but then the trick is that it wasn't a trick.
2: I'm going the Oxford University.
1: Rusty?
5: Carrie, you've got it.
1: Damn it, it wasn't a trick. I mean, it was one trick. It was only one trick.
2: When were the Aztecs here? When did Oxford start?
5: I don't actually know. So,
2: That's the thing about facts. You don't want to ask follow-up questions. Yeah.
1: Rusty, what's your second one?
5: So the second one is I used to actually call myself the number one Australian yoga maker. So I used to actually make yoga.
2: Oh, now, my God, I love yoga.
5: You have chocolate yoga and you have vanilla yoga.
1: Yeah,
5: right?
1: Yeah.
5: So only one of them has vanilla in it.
2: No, is it chocolate?
5: Chocolate yoga or the vanilla yoga?
1: Oh, see, I think it's a double. I think it's a trick again.
2: So no, it's chocolate.
1: I'm going to say the vanilla yoga, and this time I'm going to back myself in. The one with vanilla is definitely the vanilla yoga.
5: No, the chocolate yoga.
1: When you make double it, trick.
2: Also,
5: the only one with vanilla in it.
2: What's the assumption that I wouldn't be into yoga facts? You said Tommy would love the second one. I love yoga. If you don't love yoga, you're a psychopath. It's the best food ever.
5: Oh, very nice.
1: Was that worth it, Gary?
2: I thought I'd get more from you, from Mr. I'm Australia's number one yoga man. I got really deep and talked yoga and he goes, yeah.
0: He's a bit rusty on the phone, isn't he?
1: Oh, my God. Hey, Rusty, what's happened to yoga?
5: I don't work for that company anymore.
1: Oh, yeah. I was going to say, I haven't seen yoga around for ages. Does it still exist?
5: I believe so.
2: I'm going to buy some.
5: I haven't worked for that company for about 8 years now, so...
1: Have you moved on to something equally...
2: Oh, no one cares what his job is.
1: See ya.
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0: Harry Styles. I'm seeing a lot from his tour at the moment. It looks incredible. I hope you're going later in the year. It is producer Sammy with you, celebrating some of the best stuff Carrie and Tommy have been up to recently. And coming up later this hour, Tommy gets himself in a fair bit of trouble. It involves a courtroom. Right now, though, Carrie's favourite pastime, Horter, yet again.
1: So I've tried my best and I've come to the conclusion massages and me are not meant to go together.
2: How nude did you get?
1: No, the opposite. And now I don't understand anymore. I took on board the rules that you've been giving me and then they changed the rules on me and now I'm so confused.
2: Sorry, Carrie, we didn't give you any rules. We just let you know that the social norm is not to get fully naked for the poor masseuse who then has to stare down the eye of the storm.
3: I also love that
1: none
3: you said
1: of them
3: opposite.
1: Have ever complained.
3: Like the opposite is like way overdressed.
1: Okay,
3: in a ball
1: well,
3: gown
1: that's what
3: or
1: we need
3: a wetsuit
1: to discuss.
3: Or
1: okay,
2: smock.
1: So
2: smock.
1: I was away on the weekend with my daughter for her birthday, and we decided the last minute to go get a massage in one of those shopping centre massage places, right? And we went
2: the one where they can all see you, like you're sitting on a chair.
1: Yes, but there's also rooms at the back.
2: Of course there is, a bit more.
1: No,
2: of course
1: for everybody.
2: She's not getting fully nude on a chair.
1: No, for everybody. Anyway, I said, can we have a 30-minute massage? Because we didn't have a lot of time. And he said, there's 30, 60 or 90. And we said, we'll do 30. And then he told us to sit down. And we were sitting in this chair. And then he came over and I said, do you want us to take our clothes off? And he was like, no. And then I was like, don't look at us like that, right? And then I realised that he thought we were going to have an in-the-chair massage. So that's why he was confused why I was heading to take my pants off,
2: right? Because it's a shopping centre. Yes.
1: No, but we're behind a bit of a curtain by now. But he didn't even want my shoes off. Okay, no shoes off. Anyway, and he says, no, no, you just sit here and we do a neck and shoulders. And I said, no, we want full experience laying down on the bed. And he said, but only 30 minutes. And I said, yes. He said, I don't think I've got to, because Evie doesn't like being on her own in a room with a stranger, obviously. And so we like the beds to be next to each other. And he said, I don't think I have two masseuses available. Hold on. And then he came back and he goes, yes, I do. So we walk down to this room and we get in there, right? And then he goes, but you are having a man to me. And he said, so leave your clothes on. Now, I had jeans and sneakers and a jacket on.
2: Yeah.
1: Okay. And I said, okay, shall I take my jacket off? And he goes, no, leave your clothes on. You've got a man. And I'm like, okay. And then I said, but won't it get all yucky? And he goes, wet or dry? And I'm like, what? And he goes, wet or dry? And I was like, wet or dry what? And he goes, massage. And I said, yucky. And he goes, wet or dry? And I'm like, what? And he goes, wet or dry? And I was like, wet or dry what? And he goes, massage. And I said, wet? And he goes, no, only dry. And I was like, okay, well, I'll have a dry.

0: stuff everywhere. It was so uncomfortable. But
1: was
0: then,
1: it hot?
0: Then,
1: like as in physically?
0: It was all the things. I had a jacket on.
1: Yeah,
0: it was so uncomfortable.
1: I would be the sweatiest man in the world.
0: And he put a towel over the top of me. And I was like, you only need the towel if I'm not clothed. I'm fully clothed. Also, I had my sneakers on. It was so weird, right? Anyway, then he says to turn over. And I'm like, why? Then, I'm not kidding you, he goes for my down, because my back was hurting. He goes
1: motioning
0: for my,
1: near her vagina.
0: I think, what's this?
2: Your hip bones?
1: Your hip flexors.
0: Okay. But because of my jeans, he couldn't work out where my hip flexors were.
1: Oh, my
0: He was.
1: Lord.
0: Literally, I haven't been touched like that in a very long time. It was too much. And I didn't know what to say. He was not touching my hip flexors because every time he hit a bumpy bit, I think he thought that was like bone. That was just like the knots in my jeans and the – it was so painful. He got right into my groin. Then he started stretching me. So I've got my jeans on and my sneakers on. He's got one foot left trying to do this hip stretch.
2: Carrie's putting her foot over her head.
0: This is not what I asked for. And then I was so confused because I'm like, I understand now not getting fully naked, but staying fully clothed for a front-back massage cannot be right either. And then I walked out and I was like, I give up. I just – obviously I don't know what to ask for. I'm saying the wrong things.
1: It sounds like it was the sleaziest and most frigid massage at the
0: same time. And he wasn't creepy or anything. He just touched me in places he should absolutely have not.
1: But he like, couldn't he tell because he had four layers between.
0: I know. It wasn't his fault. I'm not saying it was his fault.
1: This was for your –
0: and he kept going, you're so tight. You're so tight. And I was
2: well,
0: like,
2: that's my belt buckle.
1: That's nice, I guess.
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0: had a moment in high school, well, I did, where I accidentally called the teacher mum.
1: Did you?
0: Yep.
1: I don't think I had that moment.
2: Mum. I had that.
0: Oh, yeah. God. Yeah.
2: Of course, and your friends just, yeah, they
0: let that go.
2: Never mentioned it.
0: Never bring
1: mum
0: it.
1: Mum is so cute.
0: Never bring it up again.
1: Mummy.
2: And it's always when you needed help. That's why you've accidentally called her mum, so you're so vulnerable.
0: Yeah. And there's no way out of it. Like, you're just like, yep, the teacher's my mummy now.
2: Yeah.
0: Well, there's been an adult version of this over in the US. Jesse, American music, like we planned. There we go. So this was in a court in Colorado,
1: my hometown.
0: Home, Bickers. Mm. And a lawyer was speaking to the judge, and I think you'll have to listen carefully, but I think he mistook the judge for a discussion with his wife. Have a listen.
3: Separate.
4: Okay, but it wasn't three separate. Let's go with what happened in the case.
3: But honey, oh my God, I'm sorry. I'm sorry, Your Honor. That, I don't know what to say to that. I apologize.
4: Okay.
1: So he called the senior, like she's the senior judge to him.
0: Yes, the judge.
1: Honey. Absolutely. And he's used to when he's trying to quieten his wife down and go, honey.
0: And I wish you could see his face immediately. It just drops everything. And then the poor dude, he tries to then continue. The judge was great about it.
1: Yeah.
0: And he's like, you know, carry on.
1: Yeah.
0: And he tries, but clearly, all he can think about is honey. Is I've just called the judge honey.
3: The question here is what happened. I'm sorry, I've just been totally thrown.
4: I can imagine.
0: She goes on to say, it's actually a lot for me too.
1: Does she?
0: Yeah, because he's like, I'm so sorry. And she goes, I'm actually taking a bit to process it as well.
1: It's just one word, but honey. God, it changes the dynamic. Honey. Remember when I called you babe?
2: Oh, how long ago was that?
1: A couple of years ago. We were talking about something and I was like, babe. And you were like, Jesse looked at me like,
2: she's
1: okay.
2: The boss is getting real familiar.
0: You just have to go with it when it's the boss too. Yeah.
2: Yes, honey.
1: You go home to your wife, sorry, she's just started calling us these names and I don't feel comfortable, but babe's mine.
0: Sorry, I'm married to Carrie now.
2: Yeah, sorry, babe. I mean, Caroline.
0: I mean, judge.
1: I mean, weirdly, her name's Caroline and I'm Carrie, so it is weird.
0: What? Look at you sliding. that's weird, isn't it, Jesse?
2: Sorry, babe.
0: Babe, that's a bit weird. We got someone.
2: Oh, now you call me babe as well.
0: Baby.
1: No, remember when he went through his weird phase where one of us was daddy and mummy and we couldn't work it all out and it was so weird?
0: I think that was you guys.
1: It was a phase when it was like we were doing the time game and we were all these different characters, and
0: Carrie,
1: then
0: that was you
1: just got carried away with it and you'd like, okay, mummy, and we were like, who's mummy? It was often on a Friday when you'd lost your mind.
0: Judge, that was you.
1: Honey.
3: Honey.
0: 131060. I'd love to hear when you've called the person the wrong name. It might be from school. It might be in the throes of passion.
1: Oh,
0: but
1: any
0: time. Might be at work. Oh, my gosh. I just realised I've got an absolute doozy that I thought I'd removed this from my life and it's just come roaring back into my head. I will share that with you up next. 131060. When have you called the person the wrong name?

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1: Over in the US, a lawyer accidentally called the judge honey.
2: Separate.
3: Okay, but it wasn't three separate. Let's go with what happened in the case.
2: But honey, oh my God, I'm sorry. I'm sorry, Your Honor. That, I don't know what to say to that. I apologize.
3: Okay.
1: And I thought a version.
4: They really threw him, the poor guy.
1: A version of that has happened to all of us. On 13 10 60, we want to know, when have you called him the wrong name? G'day, Stace.
5: Hello, how are you?
1: Yeah, living the dream. What happened?
5: So it wasn't a direct name, but I was working in a call center and I was having a really good chat with this person, and then I went to hang up, and at the end of it I was like, okay, love you. and then like madly panicked, obviously, and had to live with the shame of that.
1: Did they say it back, Stace?
5: No, no, I hung up really quick, obviously, because I was, it was pretty awkward. You could feel it because he was very caught off, and I was like, oh.
1: I would like it so much if I was speaking to someone at a call center and they said, love you.
4: Especially if you were arguing about something and then they just, it was like, because that would really put you off. Like, if you were like, no, and they go, hey, love you. Oh, okay.
1: My bill is out of control. Yeah. Okay, love you. You know what? Love you too. Thank you, Stacey.
4: What about Jade? Hey, Jade.
6: Hello.
4: When have you called the person the wrong name?
6: I haven't, but I've been on the receiving end and have been called the wrong name.
4: Oh, what was the scenario?
6: So when I first started dating my now husband, and the first few times I met his parents, he often called me by the ex's name.
4: Like the dad did?
6: Yes.
4: Oh, no. And would you let it go?
1: I thought you meant your partner.
6: Father did. The first few times I kind of just did the awkward laugh and let it slide, but I didn't have to, because my mother-in-law gave him daggers and was like, stop it, I can't believe you're doing that. So. Yeah.
4: But it's like sometimes it's just muscle memory, even with my kids. Was. Like I thought it was, I mean, it's probably an age thing too, but, you know, growing up your parents always called you by your siblings' names all the time. Mm. And now I do it with my own kids. It takes me three goes to get the kid I actually mean.
1: What, you're calling Evie Ollie?
4: Or Addie, or like if I want one of them, I say the wrong name. Like it just happens. Right. I think it's just you got to cycle through them all and then you finally get to it. You know, like it's your brain, it's not deliberate.
1: Do you want to know my doozy?
4: Mm.
1: So my first girlfriend, we had a big blow up because she thought I was in love with someone else. And then as we were going to sleep, she said goodnight to me. And
4: what was her name?
1: I won't say her name.
4: Okay.
1: And I said night, and said the other girl's name that we just had the argument about. Yeah. And then she kicked right off I pretended I was asleep.
4: Still avoiding confrontation. Yes. That's where it all began.
1: Yeah, 100%. G'day, Jordan.
7: Hi, I have another one that it was my partner, but he often comes home and calls me bro, and then goes back to work and calls the bros babe.
4: They'd love it though, would they? What kind of job?
7: Definitely. He's a chippy.
1: I mean, it's bro. How do you feel about being called bro?
7: It doesn't faze me. It's just hilarious.
4: At least it's not bra.
7: Right.
1: No,
7: exactly.
1: Are the chippies attractive at work? Like, are they babes is what I'm trying to ask.
7: I'm sure they think they are.
4: What's the equivalent of a babe? Like, a babe's very much a hot girl.
1: Stud.
4: A stud.
1: I don't know. I said that too quick.
8: 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But if you're ready to kick off your next big idea, it helps to think a little differently. Liberty. Loans for free thinkers. 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
4: Bye.
1: See ya.
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11: In Phillip, feeling the pressure for Yamba Drive south along the Canberra Hospital. A bit of congestion in Monash, Drakeford Drive southbound at Isabella Drive. And heavy in Hawker for William Hovell Drive out approaching Drake Brockman Drive with Kiss back into Whitlam. 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
4: Yuma and good afternoon, I'm Hayden Vassera. A heads up from ACT Police, Pialago Avenue between Sherger Drive and Oaks Estate will be closed from 10 p.m. tonight for about an hour. It's to assist with an ongoing investigation into a fatal collision from 2022. Detours will be in place and the community's been asked to use alternative routes between Canberra and Queanbeyan. Evo Energy says it's hard to say when power will be fully restored around the capital, but they're working on it. Around 300 Canberrans remain without power after last night's wild weather caused some damage to the network.
5: We also have our crews out there patrolling the lines, scoping the repairs that need to happen today, and that may result in some outages to initiate those repairs.
4: Bronwyn Butterfield from Evo Energy there. The Senate has passed legislation restoring human oversight to an AI tool used to assess aged care funding. The technology, introduced last November, is used to determine the level of home support older Aussies are entitled to. Concerns were raised after the AI was found to have underassessed some people, leaving them without adequate care. The federal government's plans to strengthen its social media crackdown for under-16s has hit a roadblock. The proposed changes include boosting the eSafety Commissioner's powers to demand documents from tech giants and doubling fines for platforms that don't do enough to get kids offline. The Coalition and the Greens have pushed the laws into an inquiry, which will delay the process by around 8 weeks.
6: This is an urgent piece of legislation because every day we delay, kids are at risk.
4: Communications Minister Anika Wells there on Nine. And Canberra's light rail vehicles will now all have their own onboard energy storage systems. It means they'll be able to head through wire-free sections of the line across Commonwealth Avenue Bridge. Minister Chris Steele says the tech will also help to look after the heritage views in the area and at around Parliament because there'll be no need for poles and wires.
7: Score new season NRL, AFL and rugby gear at Jersey's Megastore. Your game starts here.
4: The Socceroos are practicing penalty shootouts ahead of Saturday's clash with Egypt. Defender Alessandro Sicardi says they need to be prepared for anything.
8: After 120 minutes, so much changes on the pitch. So the players that start the game, most likely they're not going to be on the pitch at the end. So if it does get to that stage, then the coaching staff have to decide along with the players left on the field.
7: Capital Air, fixing cold mornings. 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
4: A shower at 2 and 14 today. There's a severe weather warning for damaging winds for the southwestern parts of the ACT. 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

0: Last Drive, the biggest energy driving you home.
1: Let's go, babies.
2: Friday Eve, guys.
1: I'm going to do it again. Nolsey.
2: Nolsey. Baby, windows down for Nolsey, everyone.
1: Windows down, guys. It's Thursday, which means tomorrow is Friday.
2: Yes.
1: I hope everyone is getting excited for the weekend, because honestly, I really am.
2: I'm really fanging for this weekend, to be honest.
1: Are you fanging for it, babe?
2: Yeah, I don't know. I feel like it's just been a big week, long week.
1: I'm fanging for a nice Chardonnay, to be honest.
2: What, the one you had an hour ago wasn't good enough?
1: No, are you kidding? I beg your finest pardon.
2: You never drink Chardonnay, by the way.
1: These Chardonnay-loving ladies.
2: It's
1: my
2: Kath
1: name
2: and Kim.
1: Is Lucy Cardonnay.
2: Yes, and I'm Nikki, and we're from Happy Hour with Lucy and Nikki, which is actually our podcast, and we're joined with Shawnee B.
1: Say hey, baby.
0: Hey.
1: And we're filling in for Drive for the next, well, we've done a week now almost,
2: yes.
1: And we're filling in for next week as well, which is so exciting. We've had the best time ever.
2: I know, time really does fly when you're having fun.
1: It does.
2: I must admit. But no, it's been great. We're usually actually on the radio Friday night, Saturday morning, so it's pretty crazy they trusted us with this lot, so... Enjoy,
1: just happy
2: everyone.
1: To be here, dolls.
2: Yeah, that's it, babes.
1: We do bring over some of our favourite segments from our podcast to the show. So be prepared for some fun. We do this fun thing called This Wouldn't Fly Now, where we dig up some of the absolutely crook, reality TV shows from the 2000s. Honestly, guys, the world was a different time. It was a different time.
2: It really was. Like, the stuff that these people are getting away with is crazy. You would 100% be cancelled now.
1: Oh, 100%. I've got a really good one coming up for you guys tonight, so stay tuned.
2: Yay.
1: Or this evening, I should say. But coming up next, we are talking about one of my favourite things to pay out, personally.
2: What is it?
1: Gender reveals.
2: Oh, that's a very polarizing comment.
1: Oh, my goodness gracious me. There are some shockers. If you ever, guys, I urge you, if you're ever bored or if you're like a bit of a cynical person like myself, go on TikTok and write in cringe
2: gender reveals.
1: Oh, and I've got a banger coming up next.
2: The amount of money some people throw down on a gender reveal is actually insane.
0: It's crazy.
1: Oh, yeah.
2: Crazy.
0: It's crazy.
1: Well, wait until you see what this person's
2: done. Oh, my God, I'm excited.
0: We're going to get you guys on the phones for it, too. Get ready right now. Let's get on Josh Fowler's Like a Prayer. You got Lucy and Nikki.

0: If you drive home, you've got Lucy and Nikki from the Happy Hour with Lucy and Nikki podcast. You can grab it right now on the listener app. And right now, we need you on the phones, guys. 131060, have you spotted a strange gender reveal?
1: Or, for better words, a cringe gender reveal. Because, guys, what I've got in front of me, I believe, is truly shocking and probably animal cruelty. So, in Arizona, in the US, some bright blue pigeons have been spotted because a couple decided to dye the birds as part of their gender reveal.
2: They don't blend in well with our natural setting. They have very sensitive respiratory systems, and so them inhaling anything or ingesting anything could possibly cause harm too.
1: Yeah,
3: oh my God.
1: People are not happy about this because, you know, as it's quite unsafe for the birds.
3: Guys, I'm looking at a photo of them. They are bright blue. This is crazy.
1: I would say they're like a bright shade of turquoise almost. Like, it's pretty intense.
3: Oh, my God. See, that is just way too far. And, like, who actually then prepared the pigeons for the reveal?
1: Well, a business that does, like, those pigeon releases thought it was a really beautiful idea. And I was like, you need to check yourself, darling.
3: Those poor birds. Oh, what are some other cringy ones that you've seen?
1: Oh, I mean, I hate saying this because it's someone that we know, but they did the old Ferrari off the back tire. Like,
0: that's the bogan gender reveal,
1: pink,
0: isn't it?
1: Smoke. Well, it was quite a nice car, to be fair. Yeah. But
3: they call that trash with cash. Is like the saying.
1: Trash. Or the old, like, hitting the golf ball and the golf ball being like, oh, my gosh, it's a boy.
3: Do you know what one I have seen that I thought, oh, that's nice?
1: It's, tell me.
3: They get the little cake, but then they get their dog to just eat the cake. It's like a dog cake.
1: Yeah.
3: So I'm like, oh, yeah, I like that.
0: Or what did do you I just do? Like did you, dogs? You didn't do one, did you?
3: No, no, I just left it a surprise.
0: You did too,
3: The biggest gender reveal of all is on the day.
1: Yeah. Nikki didn't know until
0: Rafa
1: was born.
0: Yeah. So were you going to call her Rafa regardless of whether it was a boy or girl?
3: No, I just liked it for a girl name.
0: Yeah, right.
3: Which is, you know, not the usual, but her full name's Rafaela.
0: I love it.
1: Rafaela.
0: So good.
1: I know, cringe baby shower, not baby showers, gender reveals, I should say, are up there with my most favourite thing. And I was listening to a podcast the other day by Jack and Falcon from the Inspired Unemployed. And they were like, they just made a good point. They were like, I don't care. I don't need to celebrate your baby's gender with you. Just tell me in a text.
3: Well, it's just like adding another big event to the list, isn't it?
1: It's kind of, as someone that's painfully single, who hasn't had any of those like engagement, wedding, blah, blah, blah, milestones, it does become like a bit crazy when all your friends go through that, how many like things. So I'm all for engagement parties. I'm all for weddings. I'm all for a baby shower. But when it gets to that point where it's like,
3: to be
1: bridal
3: honest,
1: showers, gender reveals, I'm like,
3: I'm actually
1: how many
3: not
1: parties
3: into,
1: can you have about yourself, doll?
3: I'm not into engagement parties either. We didn't have one. You guys organised a surprise.
1: I organised you a surprise one.
3: Which was so beautiful.
1: It
3: but
1: wasn't
3: I was
1: a party.
3: Like,
1: it was more of
3: no,
1: a
3: no, but
1: surprise.
3: I was like, that's more than enough. Everyone's like, you're going to have one? I was like, my friends threw me a surprise. That'll do.
1: Yeah.
3: Like, I'm kind of like, why?
1: You're
3: like,
1: welcome, babe.
0: Cosy lives also.
1: You.
0: Who can afford the engagement
3: what I mean.
0: Party,
3: like,
0: the wedding, the
3: save
0: gender
3: your money
0: of it.
3: For the wedding. Yeah. And like, also then that's a whole nother look for you to go shopping for
1: and
3: buy.
1: Well, if someone can afford to dye pigeons blue, people obviously have budgets set aside for these kind of events.
3: But what are you doing at an engagement party? Like, baby showers, like, they actually, as someone that just had a baby, extremely helpful. Yeah. Like, the amount of gifts we got and stuff, it's awesome. Yeah. Like, for
1: what are you doing at a gender reveal, you mean?
3: A gender reveal, an engagement party, those kind of like prelude ones.
1: Tell you what I'm doing. Hitting the shardies.
0: Getting blind.
3: The cardinals. You're
1: Auntie,
3: on the cardies,
1: Auntie LJ's on the cardies, dog.
3: Auntie, you can get Auntie LJ to release the blue pigeons with her little glass of cardie.
0: Well, we want to hear from you guys. 131060, have you spotted a strange gender reveal? Have you been to one? Have you had one?
3: Yes.
0: We want to hear from you guys, and we'll take your calls right after this. You got Lucy and Nikki.
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8: About a 16-minute travel time in Kaleen for Gungahlin Drive southbound from the Barton Highway. Bit of chiffly at Hindmast Drive. A crawl in Cook for Coulter to Drive northbound approaching Springvale Drive. And delays building in Whitlam for William Hovell Drive out towards Hawker at Drake Brockman Drive. 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

0: Driving home, you've got Lucy and Nikki from the Happy Hour with Lucy and Nikki podcast. You can grab it right now on the listener app. And right now, we need you on the phones, guys. 131060 is the number. Have you spotted a strange gender reveal, girls?
1: Yes. Well, this is coming off the back of someone dyeing pigeons bright blue as part of a gender reveal, which is not only animal cruelty, but it's just bizarre.
2: That's just taking it way too far.
1: It really is.
2: Leave the pigeons out of it.
1: Leave the pigeons alone.
2: Leave the pigeons alone.
1: No, got us thinking about like weird and cringe and over-the-top gender reveals. Yeah. And we want to hear from you guys.
0: We do. Let's go to Brooke on 131060. Brooke, what was your strange gender reveal?
3: Hi. My strange gender reveal was back in 2024. I actually hired giant inflatable baby costumes and asked my beautiful brothers, Reese and Logan, who are fabulous.
1: I've seen this online.
3: A dance battle to Beyonce. It went viral on TikTok, which was very exciting.
1: My goodness.
2: Wait,
1: gracious.
2: Hang on. I don't understand. They wore these costumes.
1: Yeah, those giant inflatable babies.
2: I have seen that on TikTok.
1: Yeah.
2: Oh, my God.
3: I saw it on TikTok as well, and I was like, I was in my pregnancy element. I was like, I need to reveal my son, my baby's gender. He's a boy. He's 15 months old now. Love my little Austin.
2: Austin.
1: Shout out, Austin.
3: He revealed his gender, and my brothers had a dance battle to Beyonce in their element, and they were having the best time. And the winning baby was the last one standing in the dance battle, which was a little boy.
2: Oh my God. Do you know what, babe? At least that's funny.
1: Yeah, I was like, did you do that for comedic purposes only, or were you trying to make it, like, kind of chic?
3: It was a bit of both. Like, I'm a primary school teacher, so it's my favorite part of my job is being fun.
1: Okay.
3: It was all a bit of fun and elements to it, and I knew the kids at my school would absolutely love it, and they did when I showed them.
2: Oh my God, hilarious.
3: And then top tier, we also got engaged straight after the reveal at the same time. So it was a big element going on around.
2: Wow. Yes. Was there baby costumes in the background of your engagement?
3: Yes. Yep.
2: That's awesome. Iconic.
0: Good on you, Brooke. Let's go to Steph on 131060. Steph, what happened at your gender reveal?
4: My partner at the time was in maximum security jail, and I got the stenographer to write it down on a little piece of paper. I folded it up really small, kept it for a couple of days. I didn't peek at it, and I snuck it into a maximum security visit and actually gave it to him to open.
2: Oh,
4: so we both sat out at the same time, and he opened it. He said, "It's a boy," and I was like crying. I was hysterical, and his father thought that we were sneaking in contraband.
2: my God.
4: And the guards come running over and split us up, and he handed the piece of paper to him, and I was just still crying, saying, "Oh my gosh."
1: Was he happy that it was a baby and not contraband?
4: What was that?
1: Was he happy it was a baby rather than contraband?
4: Yeah, like he was, they were both confused. And but my partner, he was just more, he just thought I already knew, and I really didn't. I kept it next to me for days.
2: Oh, that's nice that you waited so you could do it together. I feel like that would have really kept him going in the big house.
1: Yeah.
0: Thanks for calling through, Steph. Let's go to Hannah on 131060. Hannah, what happened at your gender reveal?
5: Well, this is actually for my best friend. She recently got pregnant this year. We were meant to do a motorbike reveal to blow smoke out of the tyres.
1: That old chestnut. We know the one.
2: A little bit of rap, rap.
5: And then the next day we went to one of her ultrasounds, and I was just sitting there, and he's like, "What, do you guys want to know the gender?" We both said no, and then the next minute he ended up blurting it out in front of the both of us.
2: Oh no. That happens more often than you think, I think.
5: And then now after the ultrasound, we didn't get to do the tyres or anything. We just had to go to her house and end up doing a surprise gender reveal for her partner without him knowing that we knew the gender.
1: Oh, so you didn't get your motorbike gender reveal after all. Bummer.
5: No, we didn't. But no, she's having a little baby boy, so.
1: Oh, bless.
0: That's nice.
2: Oh, well, you probably might have saved some money, you know?
0: Yeah.
2: Hiring the motorbike.
0: Thanks. Thanks for calling through, Hannah. Hey, stick around on the way. This engagement is going off today. It's gone viral. It's everywhere.
2: It's tough enough.
0: We need to unpack it. I don't know if you've seen where it is, but we will reveal where right after this. You drive home. You're on with Lucy and Nikki.

0: Driving you home, you've got Lucy and Nikki from the Happy Hour with Lucy and Nikki podcast. You can grab it anywhere, anytime on the listener app, wherever you get your podcast. People talk about
1: you. Lucy and Nikki's Spill the Tea. Okay, guys, if you have missed this today, you have been living under a rock because It has truly gone viral. A couple have scaled the Empire State Building, which is one of the tallest buildings in New York City, and have climbed to the top with a flag. The flag says, when the power of love... Hang on, what does it say? When the power of love...
2: When the power of love beats the love of power, the world will know peace.
1: And it is a beautiful message. These two, they're from Russian originally. They are a couple, so a man and a woman. And then they proceeded to put the flag up and then get engaged at the top of the Empire State Building.
2: I can't believe this is real. Like, it literally, with AI going around, the first time I saw this in my feed today, I kind of was like, oh, is that fake? But it's actually real.
1: It's real. And they did it illegally. So they were then confronted by authorities and actually arrested. And guys, I'm looking at a photo of this couple right now.
2: Oh, they're that hot.
1: It's like something out of a movie.
2: I know.
1: It could be like a, you know, some kind of like the start of like a thriller or something.
2: Yeah, or like a superhero movie.
1: Yeah.
2: It's giving superhero vibes.
1: Because they've got so like, gorgeous.
2: They're wearing all black. They've got kind of like masks on or something.
1: Well, they're kind of, they're professional, like, climbers.
2: Yeah.
1: For lack of a better word. Like, they like their whole Instagram feeds, if you look at their Instagram, is them, like, scaling random buildings and stuff.
2: It's got me thinking, though, how did they get to the top of the building? Because I'm sure the Empire State Building has some strict, tight security.
1: Maybe they knew someone on the inside.
2: Well, that's what I'm thinking. I think people, like, when they saw the message, they were probably like, you know what? Love wins.
1: People are rebelling, man.
2: People are over it.
1: Like, I'm so over all this animosity in the world, all this war and, you know,
2: hate.
1: We want love.
2: Power trips,
1: it's
2: power
1: so
2: struggles.
1: It's so powerful. Like, there's these amazing photos, guys. Google it. Amazing images of them, like, with the flag and, like, helicopters flying behind them. I was like, oh.
2: My God, I've got goosies.
0: You know, it's funny. I've noticed that a lot of people, like, are using it for marketing campaigns today, like people who are trying to buy stuff.
2: Redoing it.
0: Subi did it. And then yesterday it was, what was the basketball?
1: LeBron James.
0: Everyone was like, he's joining the Wiggles or he's joining his band.
2: It's always something,
0: brand,
2: hey.
0: Nike, yeah.
1: It's
0: That's
1: so crazy. So we own a clothing brand, guys, and I had a thought this morning, and we do this radio show, and we had the

0: podcast. So when I saw all the brands starting to do the flag thing at the top of the Empire State Building for like within AI, I had a moment. I was like, oh, should we be doing this for one of our things? And I was like, no. Nah. I'm getting on my moral high horse. I don't want to
1: protect the love.
0: Protect the real thing. Yeah. Like, don't try and use someone else's really powerful message to sell some clothes, my guys.
1: Yeah. And you know what? Nothing's going to trump that message.
0: No. Okay. It's beautiful. I think that's, guys, if there's anything you can take away from today, it's
1: love
0: that
1: wins.
0: Love wins.
1: Yeah.
2: Exactly.
0: Be nice. You heard it here first.
2: Exactly. Hey, we have a segment called This Wouldn't Fly Now. So we take a TV show from the 2000s that would not fly now.
0: Oh, man. And some of them are outlandish.
2: Crazy. And we have one coming up next. It's called Playing It Straight. All right. I will let you figure out what you think that means. Mm-hmm. And we'll tell you right after this. You got Lucy, Nikki.
3: Ladies, time out. Time for a wee break right now. The L, the U, the C, the Y. Lucy and Nikki be back. That's right.
4: That's right.
3: Lucy and Nikki. Driving you home. Lucy and Nikki.
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7: A stop start run in Simonston on the Monaro Highway south approaching Lanyon Drive with traffic back to Hindmarsh Drive. Some peak hour traffic in Majura on the Majura Parkway north approaching the Federal Highway and crawling in Barton over the Kings Avenue Bridge for eastbounders. KFC's new lunchtime box full range packs an unreasonable amount of chicken into mouthwatering $5, $10 and $15 boxes. 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

0: for your drive home. 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You got Lucy and Nikki from the Happy Hour with Lucy and Nikki podcast. You can grab it right now on the listener app wherever you get your podcasts. Right now, let's do this.
1: Oh my God, I cannot believe this would not fly now.
2: Oh, do I have a good one for you guys today.
0: Oh, I love it.
2: Yeah, so this little segment is basically where our lovely producer, Kerrod, shout out, he goes back and kind of finds old TV shows or mostly it's been TV shows so far, but that just would not fly these days. So I've
3: And honestly, how it goes to show you how much the world has changed in like 15 years.
2: Oh my God, babe, so much. So this one we've dug up from 2004. It was called Playing It Straight. It was an American reality show in which one woman spent time on a ranch with a group of men in an attempt to find out which of them were gay and which of them were straight.
3: Yeah.
2: Let's have a listen.
4: The gay guys know the twist, but none of them have any idea who else is gay. From now on, they have to play it straight at all times in order to deceive Jackie, each other, and you.
2: Guys, so all of these men pretended to be heterosexual. The woman went on individual dates with the men and did group activities. It's kind of giving like the Bachelor vibes, but yeah, you don't know which ones are gay or not. So then throughout the episode, she eliminates men and obviously she's trying to end up with, I guess, a straight guy. At the end of the show, the woman had to choose one man. If he was straight, the man and the woman would split $1 million. But if he was gay, they would receive...
3: $1 million? How big is the budget on this show?
2: Well, if he was gay, then he would win all the money. So these gay guys were really trying to play
3: like
2: it
3: motivated.
2: Straight.
3: Okay, can I just say I would, as a single lady... would 100% be ending up with one of the gay guys. For sure.
2: I'd be like, I'm just drawn
3: this
2: to him.
3: Fabulous queen.
2: Yes.
3: I'm hanging out with him and not Barry, Chari and Larry. Like,
2: oh my God,
3: ya.
2: Not Big Bazza, Big Jazzy.
3: Oh, honestly.
2: I know, what a crazy concept.
3: Right? Okay, I've got to revisit one of that we spoke about a couple of weeks ago on our show. So this blew my mind.
2: Mm.
3: They went and dumped like 20 kids with no adults in the middle of the desert and the kids just had to like make their own like community and stuff. Like it's full Hunger Games spec.
2: Oh.
3: Like these shows were wild.
2: My God, I just read somewhere, this is like going on a total tangent, but it's, I don't know what celebrity it is. It's like giving Anne Hathaway, but I'm not sure. They've just bought the rights to this book where basically it's about all of these trad wives. You know, like there's kind of like a trad wife era on Instagram and TikTok
3: now. Or like
2: now.
3: The Mormon wives and stuff.
2: No, trad wives, like as in like make all your own butter,
3: oh,
2: make
3: yeah,
2: everything.
3: Yeah.
2: And basically it's about an influencer who's preaching this trad wife stuff. She ends up going back in time and gets stuck actually in that era.
3: It's like a TV show?
2: It's a movie. It's giving like Freaky Friday vibes, but it's about like the influencer trad wife scene. I'm like, I feel like I want to watch that.
0: Yeah, actually sounds good.
3: That does sound
2: what's
3: good.
2: What's her name? Yeah. Nara Smith. She's the...
3: oh, she actually had some really bad news today.
2: I saw that, babe.
3: Her daughter was diagnosed... This is a bit of a downer, but her daughter was diagnosed with cancer, which is so sad.
2: So sad. I did see that.
3: But yeah, wow. These shows, same to say, they would just not fly
2: Absolutely
3: now.
2: Absolutely not, baby.
3: I'm choosing one of the gay guys.
0: Hey, stick around on 131060. We want to know your naughty nana stories.
3: Oh.
0: Because we've got one for you.
3: Okay.
0: We love a naughty nana story, don't we?
3: We do.
0: We'll do it next. You got Lucy and Nikki.
5: Thought that was funny. Wait till you see it in person.
6: 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TikTok, Facebook, Instagram. 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
11: In Kingston, a collision on Wentworth Avenue near Leichhardt Street causing delays both ways. Some peak hour traffic in Majura on the Majura Parkway north approaching the Federal Highway. An absolute crawl in Simonston for the Monaro Highway southbound from Canberra Avenue to Lanyon Drive. 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
9: You, Maya, and good evening. I'm Hayden Becerra. A heads up from ACT Policing. Pialago Avenue between Sherco Drive and Oaks Estate will be closed from 10pm today for about an hour. It's to assist with an ongoing investigation into a fatal collision from 2022. Detours will be in place and the community is asked to use alternative routes between Queanbeyan and Canberra. The ACT property market is still under pressure from things like expected interest rate hikes. That's according to the Local Property Council's latest survey, which shows property confidence has improved this quarter but remains below neutral. Executive Director Ashley Berry says there's still a fairly negative sentiment here as our market looks for tax breaks and ways to get more projects out of the ground.
10: We are spending too much time in the planning system. We have taxes that are entirely inefficient. That's what we need to be looking at.
9: Labor is attempting to dial up its social media crackdown for under 16s. It wants to increase penalties for non-compliant platforms to $99 million and give the eSafety Commissioner power to compel internal companies' emails and documents. Prime Minister Anthony Albanese is urging the opposition to back the changes.
11: The Leader of the Opposition can instruct his people, or some of them might stick to it, over in the Senate to vote for this legislation today before Parliament arises. Because if not, there are real-world consequences.
9: And the Mint is releasing three limited edition coins later this month in celebration of the upcoming Commonwealth Games. They'll feature illustrations dedicated to Aussie athletes, including gymnastics, wheelchair basketball and athletics. You can get them at Woolies from the 15th. Now, Canberra's Fuel Watch, fuel hike got you. VW Electric ID4, now 59,990, drive away at the Lenok Volkswagen Phillip. A litre of unleaded will set you back about $1.68, while diesel is sitting at $1.95 a litre.
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9: The Socceroos players are bracing for an aggressive Egypt side in Saturday's knockout match at the World Cup. They've got a number of attacking threats that are expected to wreak some havoc for Australia in Dallas, but defender Alessandro Sicardi says he's confident they'll be able to stop them.
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9: Down to 5 degrees overnight, there's a severe weather warning for damaging winds for the southwestern parts of the ACT. 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
3: 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How you going, girls?
4: Oh, yeah, baby. We are good.
5: It is fabuloso. Thursday. Thirsty Thursday, Friday Eve.
4: Tell you what, guys. I am thirsty on this Thursday, which, I mean, isn't really new information. But I do.
5: The girl's parched.
4: Oh, I'm really craving a drink after work today.
5: Yeah. Wow, how strange.
4: No, I just feel like, you know.
5: Responsibly, everybody.
4: I'm in Sydney at the moment. I live on the Gold Coast normally. I just feel like going in.
5: What, is the wind blowing the right direction or something down here in Sydney, doll?
4: There's something in the air, babe. I reckon there's something. Okay, sorry for me for seizing life.
5: Sorry for party rocking, all right?
4: Sorry for party rocking.
5: Speaking of, he had a massive career change.
4: Sorry,
5: The big man's playing tennis.
4: Everyone. What's his name again?
6: Red Foo.
5: Party rocker.
6: From LMFA.
4: I just don't want to brag, but me and Nikki did briefly meet him once. But anyway, that's not the story. Is now a professional tennis player.
5: Honestly, get the bag.
4: I've got to say, what can't the man do?
5: Oh, you know, sometimes you're just born gifted.
4: When you can play tennis at 3 and party rock at 5. Anyway, this
5: and
4: is...
5: And grow that hair, might I add.
4: And grow that do.
6: God, they had bloody bangers, didn't they, too?
5: Oh! Thursday.
4: Let's just bring back party rocking.
6: Oh, absolutely.
5: Yeah, great era.
6: Absolutely.
4: What were they called again?
6: LMFAO.
4: Rock the beat and rock the show.
5: Yo.
4: Far out, as a cheerleader in my day.
5: Oh, can you shaking your palms for this, haven't you?
4: Yeah.
5: Oh, yeah, baby.
4: Guys,
5: Shake those palms.
4: Shaking my palms to champagne showers like it ain't no thing.
5: Oh, that's unbelievable, doll.
6: God, there's some bangers, isn't it?
5: Oh, what else have we got? Oh, wow. I just want to. Yeah. Maybe I want to drink too.
4: Track after track. You can tell me right now that you can listen to that song and not get rowdy. Up.
5: I reckon there's a few windows going down out there.
4: I'm rearing.
5: Rearing. I think that's what it is.
4: She's rearing.
6: Juicy wiggle.
4: I'm rearing for a good time.
5: Rearing?
4: I reckon that's
5: a
4: word.
5: I don't know, babe. If anyone follows us on socials, lots of rear-ended chat happening at the moment. But anyway, I'm going to park it there.
6: What have we got coming up? Oh, we're talking naughty nanas.
5: Oh, my God, guys.
6: Yeah.
5: Yeah, something's gone down at a nursing home and it's naughty. You're not going
4: to
5: believe it.
4: This nana would be loving LMFAO.
5: Oh, she is definitely a party rocker, this nana. But
4: she
5: anyway,
4: is a party rocker.
5: Stick around.
6: We will get into that right after this for your drive home. Here's BB Rexha, New Religion. You got Lucy and Nikki.
1: Do you

0: Driving you home, you got Lucy and Nikki. And right now, jump on the phones. 131060 is the number. We want to know your naughty nana stories, girls.
1: Yes, guys. So this is coming after a grandma has been evicted from her nursing home from, wait for it, throwing late night parties and serving alcohol to the other residents.
2: Okay, diva, is all I have to say.
1: So she's 96. And how do you pronounce her name? Grandma Droniak?
2: Droniak.
1: So she's actually a bit of an influencer. She's a bit of a, you know.
2: She's like millions of followers.
1: Yeah, she's very popular. And she has gotten heaps of trouble from her nursing home for throwing parties.
3: I'm getting kicked out of the nursing home. I just got this letter. It says you're getting kicked out if you don't stop the parties. You could read it. Parties are not allowed. And you cannot serve alcohol to other residents. Letter serves as a formal warning. I could do what I want.
2: Oh, my God, that's her ripping it up.
1: Okay, I think that this diva has, like, who? What's to say that when you get old you're not allowed to drink and stay up late?
2: Exactly.
1: She's an adult.
2: How funny is this, though? So she's obviously big on social media. Then the next day she doubles down and she posted a photo saying, super hungover from last night's party. The nursing home can't stop me.
1: Legit, or do you reckon she's rage baiting because she's like really popular online? I'm just going to lean into it being legit.
2: My grandma was so not a naughty nana. She was like, there's such an angel.
1: She was an angel.
2: So straighty 180.
1: I feel like I know someone that's going to be a naughty nana, and I feel like it could be me.
2: Oh, diva.
0: My nan is quite naughty. She's on a website called Silver Singles, and she's always telling me her dating stories. And
1: Stop it right now. Silver Singles.
0: Silver Singles,
1: How old do you have to be to go on that?
0: I don't know. She's not. She's
2: maybe you just have to be silver.
0: But she'd tell me her dating stories, like they were crazy, like she was telling me about this old bloke. And she just literally wants to have a companion. Like she doesn't want anyone.
1: Oh my God, I love
0: that. She'd go on dates with these men and they'd try and stick their tongues down her throat.
1: Ew.
0: And she'd be like, I'm like, Nan, I don't need to know this.
1: You're not having more action than me. I'm kind of jealous. I need to join Silver Singles. Silver Singles.
0: That's where it's at.
1: Oh, wow. Go on there for a bit of
2: validation. You're like, woo.
1: Life doesn't have to stop when you get older. Like, you know, you should still be able to date. You should still be able to have a cardi with the girls, you know.
2: A cardinay.
1: And you should be able to stay up a little bit late.
2: I know. And just, you know, I feel like everyone else in the nursing home would be like, finally a bit of life in this joint.
1: If we don't end up in the same nursing home, Nikki, bless me.
2: Oh, my God. Now, we'll have the commune firing by then.
1: Could you imagine if we didn't end up in...
2: I don't know. Hopefully we don't end up in a nursing home, babe.
0: Well, that'd be on Rafa. So you haven't changed a little Rafa.
2: Well, I better definitely go look after her tonight, though, so she can pay it for me.
1: Literally.
0: Anyway, we want to hear from you guys. 131060 is the number. Tell us about your naughty nana stories. Do you have a naughty nana? Have you heard about a naughty nana? Anything. We love these stories. And we'll take your calls right after this. You got Lucy and Nikki.
4: Thought that was funny. Wait till you see it in person.
5: 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TikTok, Facebook, Instagram. Get on it.
4: Lucy and Nikki.
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10: In Fishwick, a collision on Canberra Avenue at Tom Price Street causing delays both ways. Slowing in Simonston on the Monaro Highway, south along the West Yarrabomba Nature Reserve, bumper to bumper in Barton over the Kings Avenue Bridge for eastbounders. 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
1: Hope you didn't miss us too much. Back to the fun, Lucy and Nikki.
2: Let's get the party started. 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That's when I knew that your heart was scarring. 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

0: For your drive home, you got Lucy and Nikki right now. We need you on the phones. 131060 is the number, girls. We want your naughty Nana stories.
1: We do indeed. Hang on, before we get into these though, I just have to say, shimmy, shimmy, a, shimmy, ya, 5'9", brown eyes. That's you, Nick.
2: Yeah, babe. That's why I was shimmying, doll.
1: Good for you.
0: I was wondering why you were shimmying.
1: I was listening to that song. I was like, oh, they're talking about you. Anyway, on to Naughty Nanas, hey?
2: Thanks, babe. It's just like you inventing that J-Lo song yesterday.
1: Yeah, don't diss me, babe. I just gave you a compliment.
2: I know.
1: Watch yourself.
2: Well, we are on the radio after all. Musical geniuses over here.
1: Yeah.
2: Shawnee takes the cake though. But anyway, we're not talking about that. We're talking about Naughty Nanas, and the phone lines were blowing up.
1: Mm-hmm. Looks like there's some cheeky little grannies out there.
0: There are. Let's go to Karina on 131060. Karina, what's your Naughty Nanny story?
3: So my Nana, she was about 90 and I used to go visit, and one afternoon I get there and she's like slurring her words and stumbling. I thought something was wrong with her. Little did I know, she showed me that her and her mate in their retirement village had smashed nearly a full bottle of Midori.
2: Midori, not the Japanese slipper. Midori.
1: Bring it back. I love that. Cheers, Granny.
0: Love that. Good honour. Yeah. What a legend. Let's go to Paul on 131060. Paul, what's your Naughty Nana story?
4: Basically, I used to have my Nana come into the office, and I'd get in trouble at school, and she would come in and, you know, sit down and listen to the principal. And then when she went into a nursing home in her 80s, then I would get called into the nursing home in the office and basically told that, your mother was swearing at someone.
2: You've gone full circle.
4: Exactly.
2: Oh, wow.
4: Right.
2: That's crazy.
1: So, you had to get it from somewhere, yeah. Dog.
2: That's it.
4: That's what I was thinking. So I've gone in the office and they've gone, oh, look, she's been swearing at a couple of staff. And I went, okay, which staff are they? And they go, oh, this person. So I look and I went, yeah, look, I don't like them either. And my mum was beautiful and she never had a bad word for anybody.
2: That's beautiful.
4: These two staff, she didn't like them. And then when they told me who she was swearing at under her breath, I said, I don't like them either.
0: I love it. Good. Thanks, Paul. Let's go to Jamie on 131060. Jamie, what's your Naughty Nana story?
5: So my sister got married, and at the church, there was an hour booking. So my sister got married, I think it was 4 o'clock. And we got there early, and my nan was there early. And the wedding before us, they were coming out from the church, you know, just walking down the steps, and, you know, everyone's taking photos and stuff. So my nan had just walked up to them, sat next to the bride, and was part of the previous wedding's photos.
2: Literally
5: sat next to the bride and, you know, waving and smiling and like she does. So she was
2: in prime real estate.
5: Somebody else's wedding.
2: She was the wedding crasher.
1: That is such a diva move.
2: Yeah, go girl.
0: Good on her. Thanks, Jamie. Let's go to Ashley on 131060. Ashley, what is your Naughty Nana story?
6: Oh, my nanny, she's in heaven now, but she was very naughty. She would send us off on our push bikes with DVD containers or cases with weed in it. We had no idea.
2: Oh, my God.
1: Oh, my gosh, you were the mule. Your grandma was making your
2: drop-offs.
1: Mule.
2: Yeah.
6: A little bit.
2: Oh, that's hilarious.
1: She is really
2: green
1: naughty.
2: Green granny.
6: Naughty.
0: I love that. Thanks for calling through, Ashley. Hey, stick around on the way next. We're doing Lucy versus Nikki, which is where you two take each other on. There's a bit of a quiz. Today you're taking on World Landmarks.
1: Oh, God.
0: This could go either way.
1: I don't want to get ahead of myself, but I reckon I've got this in the bag.
0: You're both well traveled.
2: I reckon you've got it.
0: We're going to do it right after this for your drive home. You got

0: 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Grab it right now on the listener app or wherever you get your podcasts.
1: Mirror, mirror on the wall. Who's the smartest of them all? It's about to get tricky. Lucy versus Nikki.
2: Ooh, let's go.
3: Oh, my God, I'm nervous.
0: Let's go. So if you are new here, there are five questions in this game. Lucy and Nikki must buzz in with their name when they know the answer. The first person.
3: Oh, my God, I'm nervous.
0: Let's go. So if you are new here, there are five questions in this game. Lucy and Nikki must buzz in with their name when they know the answer. The first person gets the answer wrong. The

0: added a weird French accent. Oh my God, cringe.
1: Do you reckon you'd call that French, do you?
2: Which country is home to Christ the Redeemer?
0: Lucy.
2: Yes.
0: Brazil.
2: Brazil is correct.
0: I want to go there.
1: Yeah.
0: We need to go to Rio together.
1: Do you know what? It's around my birthday.
0: Oh, let's go.
1: So it's on the dream board.
0: Maybe your 40th.
1: Oh, that's giving salsa. Mm. Anyway, right. Moving on.
0: My salsa.
2: Question two, true or false? The Notre Dame Cathedral took 12 years to build.
1: Lucy. Nikki. False.
2: That is false. Yes, correct.
1: Way longer.
2: Yeah, 182 years.
1: Yeah, and then it got burnt down. Bonus point.
2: One all.
0: We've also been there together.
1: Mm-hmm.
2: Question three. Which famous bridge connects San Francisco?
0: Lucy.
1: Oh.
0: Golden Gate.
2: That is correct.
1: We've been there together too.
0: We have.
2: God, you two have bloody been everywhere. It must be nice.
0: Oh,
2: it's
0: been together. Good, yeah. Friends.
1: Friends forever.
2: All right. Question four.
0: We've got a little lock in Paris. Listen, look at the seats. No, we don't.
2: I love it. Question four, Lucy, if you get this right, you're the winner. Mm-hmm. What landmark is older, the Eiffel Tower or Big Ben?
0: Nikki.
2: Oh, that was Nikki.
1: Nikki, wasn't it?
2: Yeah.
1: Big Ben. Big Bun.
2: That is correct.
0: I would have said that too.
2: That was 1859. Eiffel Tower was 1887.
1: Oh, I honestly thought Eiffel Tower looks quite fresh, really. Well, that's the deal.
0: Good nick, Dom.
2: Question five. This is the tiebreaker.
1: Oh, wow. Okay. Here we go.
2: Which volcano overlooks the ruins of Pompeii?
0: Lucy.
2: Yes.
0: Oh, I don't actually know. Hang on. Oh, Pompeii, where everyone was frozen in time. But no, I don't know the name of the volcano.
2: Nikki, you want to have a crack?
1: Does it start with?
2: It starts with...
1: A?
2: No.
1: Okay, no.
2: It starts with V.
0: Oh! Versailles.
1: No. I've seen Pompeii. I've known about Pompeii, but it's just not
2: next one.
1: To me. Oh, tell us though.
2: It's Mount Vesuvius.
0: Never heard of it. I am uncultured.
2: What is it?
1: Vesuvius.
2: I don't
0: know.
1: Mount Voldemort.
2: Don't put this back on me. All right, question. Oh, this is the tiebreaker again.
0: Okay.
2: The Great Wall.
0: Nikki. Lucy of China.
1: Oh, babe, I said it my name first.
0: Yeah, that was too easy. Come up with better questions, please.
2: Producer Kerry, that's on you, bro.
1: What happens now?
3: Well, that was the tiebreaker. The tiebreaker is meant to be the easiest question.
2: Yeah.
1: Yeah, nah, but she cheated because I said my name first and she just blurted it.
2: One more.
3: All right. Which Australian state is home to the Ningaloo Reef?
0: Lucy.
1: Oh, I know it.
0: WA.
1: Oh, yes.
2: Yeah, of correct. Course producer Kerry goes for a WA question. He's from there.
0: I am when you said it, okay,
2: this is going to be WA. Of course.
1: Look at him out there, that global king. Bloody hell.
0: But do you know what?
1: It looks south.
0: One of the great seven wonders of the world.
1: Great Barrier Reef.
2: Yeah, right.
1: Have you been to Heart Island?
0: Yeah. I flew over it with my mum for her 60th.
1: Was it beautiful, babe?
0: Babe, it was quite simply stunning.
1: Bucket list.
0: Tell you what, though, a lot of sharks getting around up there, so be careful.
1: Really?
0: Yeah, and they stalk people on SUPs.
1: Oh, my God, do they?
0: Yeah.
2: Like supplements.
1: Second guessing that.
0: No, SUPs, like stand-up paddleboards. Oh, let's end this segment right
2: now. Don't you get the morning. You big juiced up sharks. You got Lucy, Nikki.
4: 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Time for a wee break right now. The L, the U, the C, the Y. Lucy and Nikki be back. That's right.
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4: Lucy and Nikki. Driving you home. Lucy and Nikki.
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9: In Fish Week, an accident on Kimber Avenue at Tom Price Street still causing delays both ways. It's slowing in Simonston on the Monero Highway South along the West Yirrabombo Nature Reserve. Traffic back to Hindmoss Drive. Peak hour traffic in Majura on the Majura Parkway north towards the Federal Highway. 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

0: Driving you home, you got Lucy and Nikki from the Happy Hour with Lucy and Nikki podcast. 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
1: Oh my guys, that is all we have time for tonight.
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1: Friday. 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
2: Yeah, which we've never done that before. 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
1: Yeah, no, we love Spotify comments. I read them religiously.
2: I know, so we'll know if you listened.
1: Like I actually do.
0: There's a lot more unhinged over there.
1: They're probably going to be like,
2: wow, those guys sounded quite nice on the radio. Now they're talking about this.
1: We've got a huge announcement on our socials tomorrow too, if anyone wants to tune in, yes. If anyone cares.
2: Any divas out there who care?
1: Any big diva energy. Anyway, tune in tomorrow. And I'm going to close off with, that's showbiz, baby.
2: Ladies,
3: that's right. Time to say goodnight. Lucy and Nikki are out for another night. Time for a face mask, girls. 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Anytime on the Listener app. Just search Lucy and Nikki.
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7: In Fishwick, an accident on Canberra Avenue at Tom Price Street still causing delays both ways. It's slowing in Simonston on the Monero Highway south along the West Yurrumbur Nature Reserve. Traffic back to Hindmoss Drive. Peak hour traffic in Majura on the Majura Parkway north towards the Federal Highway. 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
13: Yuma and good evening, I'm Hayden Becerra. A heads up from ACT Police, Pialago Avenue between Sherwood Drive and Oaks Estate will be closed from 10 p.m. tonight for about an hour. It's to assist with an ongoing investigation into a fatal collision from 2022. Detours will be in place and the community is asked to use alternative routes between Canberra and Queanbeyan. The eSafety Commissioner has apologised to Jewish victims of online abuse who fall outside the regulator's legal threshold for intervention. Julie Inman Grant, speaking before the Royal Commission into Anti-Semitism, she's revealed out of more than 100,000 complaints about harmful online content in the past year, just 2% of posts have resulted in a removal notice. There's calls for affordable housing to be included in any residential development on Commonwealth land that's sold or leased to private entities. It's part of a private senator's bill being introduced by the ACT Independent Senator today to better leverage federal government-owned land for affordable housing. David Pocock says there'd be exemptions for certain sites and penalties for non-compliance. The Senate has passed legislation restoring human oversight to an AI tool used to assess aged care funding. The technology introduced last November is used to determine the level of home support older Aussies are entitled to. Concerns were raised after the AI was found to have underassessed some people, leaving them without adequate care. and there'll be plenty of celebrations over the coming months to mark 100 years of public transport in the capital. Jeremy Smith from Transport Canberra says things have changed quite a bit over that time.
14: So we've gone from two buses back in 1926 to 450 buses today, and of course have light rail running between Gungahlin and the city now.
5: Score new season NRL, AFL and rugby gear at Jersey's Megastore. 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
13: An injury scare for the Blues ahead of next week's Origin decider. Ethan Strange has rolled his ankle at the side's training session on the Gold Coast today. He'll be monitored before a decision is made about bringing a potential replacement into camp. And Brumbies women's coach James Irwin has praised Ella Ryan for her contributions despite being ruled out for the rest of the season with an ankle injury.
15: Yeah, obviously unfortunate to pick up the injury that she did, but she's still having a massive impact on what we're trying to do, and she's obviously making sure everyone around her is where they need to be to perform.
13: The Brumbies take on the Western Force at Viking Park on Sunday with a win to secure a place in the finals.
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13: Down to 5 degrees overnight, there's a severe weather warning for damaging winds for the southwestern parts of the ACT. 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
4: It's Fifi, Fev and Nick's happy hour.
5: Let's fire it up, everybody. The late drive home is on. Fifi, Fev and Nick are here for your Thursday, guys.
6: Yeah, good amazing. Fun Thursday. Good fun happy hour. Or should we call it the cray cray hour? It's going to get a bit crazy later on. You love it.
7: Yeah. God, let's get loose.
6: It's going to get really loose.
7: There. Yeah, I live there.
5: No. I'll tell you where is loose right now. The place where Fifi lives, her literal home. If you have ever undertaken a home reno and lived through it to tell the tale, we are going to join therapy in 3 minutes' time, okay? Let's talk about Fifi's reno experience after we play your Harry Styles and American Girls. Welcome to Fifi, Bev and Nick's happy hour. Canberra's

0: We hope you have had a wonderful Thursday. Thank you for joining us for the late drive home, almost at the weekend as well. Let's get there with Fifi, Fev and Nick. This is the happy hour.
1: I'm doing something in my life I've never done. I know lots of people have done this.
2: I've watched
1: multiple television shows all about it. We, as a country, as a culture, as a society, we love home renos.
2: Oh, no.
1: Everyone has attempted a home reno. I've never done a reno. And I am about to do one. I always say about to do one. People might relate to this because I'm new to this. I just thought, okay, it started with, the cupboards, the cabinetry in the kitchen lounge. You're just getting a little bit tired, falling off its kind of hinges. Might need to get
3: tear it all down.
1: Nick, I'm not kidding.
3: Is that what happened?
1: Getting new cupboard doors to, well, then do the whole kitchen. And while you're at it, the drawers are all a bit.
3: They've already got the tools in here.
1: Let's do all the drawers. And while we're doing the drawers, why wouldn't we do the kitchen benches? And then while we look at the exhaust.
2: That's going to take four years on that castle.
1: Then the kitchen's sort of attached to the laundry. The laundry's all a bit tired too. Now the laundry's in it. And then, if we're doing this plumbing and the plumbers are coming in, my ensuite needs a bit. My shower's falling apart.
3: Wow.
1: Let's do my ensuite. It's just like sprawling. Like
3: an extra time, because I'll have to crane all the new stuff over the moat.
1: Okay, it is a small...
3: Past the gates.
1: It is a modest weatherboard.
2: Where do the alligators go?
1: Modest weatherboard home.
2: You going to put them in a tank somewhere or...?
3: The beef eaters are going to be all over this.
1: And maybe people can relate to that because once you start, it becomes, and there's nothing worse I've heard than doing it and then going, should have just done the powder room while we were at it. Like that's just because I've now added the powder room. So they're just little things
2: Not the powder room we know, mate. Different.
1: Anyway, you will recall the builders can get in there and
3: they
1: we'll
3: can
1: be
3: do
1: out.
3: That in the 4 days that we're not there.
1: Yeah. So I pretty much packed up the house and I mean, because it's all cabinetry and even in, because I was doing the kitchen cabinetry and then the laundry cabinetry. Now I'm doing my cabinetry in my bedroom because it's all got to match. So I have emptied and with the help of...
3: No one would care. Like if I came to your house and cupboards didn't match...
2: You wouldn't be able to get in your house, man.
1: It's now... Yeah. Like buff powder white, and at the moment it's like chocolate brown. No, it would clash. I'm literally changing the look of the house. Mm. So then it like I said, it spreads. Now my friend Pip, she came and helped, and we emptied every drawer, put all my clothes in boxes. All my clothes are in boxes. Girls' rooms. It's just been, and then I went, excellent. That'll all happen while I'm away. Nothing happened while I was away. So we've come back, but lots of moving pieces here. Now, I think by the end of the... So we've been living in the house, but again, everything in the kitchen was boxed up. So it has been takeaway every day. And last night I just said, girls, like, I just can't do takeaway again. We've got to. And I'm trying healthy versions of takeaway. I tried to introduce Daisy to a Vietnamese Thai salad last night. And
2: is that why she's having Maccas for breakfast?
1: That's why she's having Maccas for breakfast. So
3: she wasn't a fan of it? What, like a beef salad?
1: No, I got... Beautiful. No, it was a chicken salad. Oh. And then I got her some chicken satay sticks, which she usually likes.
2: Yeah, it's different from a Thai place.
1: Yes. Now, we're sort of camping in the house. And I say that because I thought last night, okay, I'm just going to do some mash and sausages because that's a staple for Daisy and she'll eat them. And suddenly, I need to peel the potatoes. Where's the potato peeler?
2: No,
1: I'm opening boxes. Yeah. I'm looking through them. Finally found the potato peeler. And it was honestly like finding a needle in a haystack. I was so thrilled. Then I was, I boiled the potatoes, found a saucepan, found a fry pan. And then I suddenly went, I've got to mash them. The masher. Where's the masher?
3: Surely the masher's in the same place as the peeler.
1: It wasn't. So then...
3: How did you people box these things
1: Pip
3: up?
1: No, did it so well. She actually labelled...
2: Yeah,
1: I only realised this...
2: Peeler would go in the one and then all the mash and spoons and stuff.
1: Anyway, I'm living like that. And then I'm realising... Then suddenly you get messages like, the bathroom tiles, they're actually not available till June. So it's like, hang on, this 3 week reno is very fast going to become a 2-3 month reno.
2: You're camping and for a year.
1: Well, no, we can't camp. This camping can't continue. And my mother lives across the road.
2: Oh, God.
1: So as of
2: what would you
1: the
2: rather
1: next
2: though,
1: few days,
2: live with Pearl or camp?
1: Mum, obviously. Yeah. We're moving in with Mum. I'm moving back home, guys.
3: You can just unbox the stuff.
1: No,
3: there's no one in there yet.
1: No, the demo is happening. The kitchen is being torn up. We can't live in that. It's going to be... But I'm interested in this because people do... And feel free to get call through, not only with words of warning, because I was just attempting a very small reno that I was hoping would be 2 or 3 weeks. If your reno has got out of control...
2: They always do.
1: Also, what have you lived through during a reno? Because I am surprised by people that manage to live in their house while... I spoke to someone the other day and they lived without a kitchen. Like, they just didn't have a kitchen for like 6 weeks. That's amazing to do that.
2: Yeah, I'd live without a kitchen, but you've got to go to your mum's who has a kitchen. Is she going to be, you're going to be going home to home cooked meals? Is she going to cook for you now?
1: I'm hoping. Is that a plan?
2: Is that sure?
3: I reckon Pearl's excited for Uber Eats. I reckon it's the other way around.
2: You reckon she has Uber Eats? Now,
1: no, that's a beautiful thing about living with your mum.
2: I did a reno, and that was our first ever reno, and Alex had organised everything, and I, as you would probably guess, did nothing. I had no idea about anything that was getting done, but it took forever. And we had no kitchen. So do you remember a couple of years ago when we did this and I spoke about how I had to cook our meals? We haven't had a kitchen since the start of the year. We've been eating dinner on the floor. Like, I've got this little pan that we cook like steaks in for the kids when they need their iron, because you can't really order steaks. So I cook it. I sit on the floor. I'm virtually camping in my bedroom. So we've been living a bit rough. It was so grim. Then we had to move down to the beach house and then I had to drive to work.
3: It sounds brutal. It was one of the saddest stories I've ever heard.
2: You wouldn't be able to handle it because you...
3: I don't have a beach house.
0: Too true, isn't it? All right. What have you lived through during a reno? We are taking your calls in 3 minutes. Hang around. This is Fifi Fevernick's Happy Hour. Canberra's Hit 104.7.

0: 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This is the happy hour for your late drive home.
1: Just talking about my living conditions at the moment, camping in my house because what started off as a minor reno, that was the thing.
2: The cabinetry in the kitchen.
1: Cabinetry in the kitchen. Just some of the doors are falling. Yeah. It's the kids belting them around. Sometimes the doors would be open and the girls would like race past on their scooters and knock them. And I just thought, let's do that. That has now turned into pretty much every room is getting a little bit of a facelift. And I didn't factor not only how long it would take, because all the trades have to coordinate, but I thought I could do it. I thought, no, everything's packed up in boxes and I can live around it. It is like camping in your house.
3: Yeah,
1: and it's when you think, it was even, because I said to you, we packed up all the boxes, all my clothes, because all my cabinetry in my bedroom's getting redone. I thought the other day I needed a jumper to get up to go for soccer. And then I went, oh no, my jumpers. Oh no, I didn't think about getting my jumpers out.
3: No.
1: So I've got to find all my things.
3: The real story is, did you break all the cabinets by leaning on them after a couple of bottles of Chardonnay or wine?
1: That sounds like me, doesn't it?
4: Sounds like really a real free thing to do.
3: It's a real free thing to do.
1: Absolutely.
3: Oh, they're tired.
4: Get blind and break a cupboard. That's got Fifi Box written all over it.
3: Closet drinker.
1: Amber.
5: Hi, Fifi. How are you? Lovely. Mm. We packed up the entire furniture, lounge suite, everything, thinking it was going to be about a 10-month reno. Had council issues. No, sorry. Went from about a 3-month to about 10-month. Had two cab chairs, two glasses, two cups, two plates, and we were washing the dishes in a bucket in the bath.
3: Oh.
5: Because then we ended up with a council fight.
1: Oh, that's the worst. And did you win
5: it
1: the
5: was
1: fight?
5: Such fun. Yeah, we did. We did. The neighbours didn't want a party wall, but then they realised they had to. Yay.
1: Oh, at least do you get party used wall. To washing dishes in the bath?
5: No,
1: it's just. Oh.
3: Well, you save water and wash it in the shower while you're having a go.
4: Beautiful,
3: smart.
1: I mean, you're right. You. I realise now you can live through and put up with things you didn't think you could when you're going through a reno. Yeah. Like you go, okay, I didn't think I could do this. Yeah.
3: But if you stay,
4: the reno hasn't started.
1: I know, that's what I'm worried about.
4: You've had Uber Eats for two nights in a row, and you're like, I'm actually a brave warrior, and I can push through anything.
3: Literally laying in her bed, got her power, got her TV, got everything. It's just a couple of little utensils that she hasn't
4: nothing
3: got.
4: Nothing can stop me.
3: I am a camper.
4: My limits
3: Bear
4: are further grills. Than I ever
3: my
4: knew.
3: The
1: bathroom was packed up and I needed to find tweezers and I went, oh no, where are the tweezers?
3: Oh, the tweezers. Nick, borrow Nick's.
1: Robin. Hi, Robin.
6: How's it going? Yeah. Every morning listener, in fact, twice a day now, so thank you for that. Love you guys so much. My sister-in-law, she lived in a kitchen for 17 years. Not really a kitchen. It was a kitchen that was pulled out from another house, renovation, and put into her house. The cracker is that her husband, who is my brother, is a master builder.
4: And he just never fixed it.
1: 17
6: years, and she lived like that with the exposed studs, the whole lot, in somebody else's kitchen. Yeah.
1: I've got no words.
3: Like
1: and your brother could have just fixed it.
6: Yep. 17 years in somebody else's kitchen, and it was makeshift, and you could see the exposed studs, the whole lot.
1: Do you know what I hear? This I hear about this. Who's husbands who are actually that's their trade,
3: and they don't do it
1: in their own home.
3: Yeah, they don't.
6: Yep, absolutely. He could have, spent a few minutes each night after work. Nope.
1: Is it done
6: 17
1: now?
6: 17 years.
1: Does
6: she's
1: she
6: a very good woman. It's definitely done now, and they've actually sold that house. But, she's a good woman.
1: Oh.
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0: It's the place to be, and you're here with us Thursday for the late drive home with Fifi, Fev and Nick's Happy Hour. Actually, the place to be was physically in the room when Fifi Box gave us karaoke classics for one night only in front of thousands of us last week. It was all thanks to Liberty, Fifi.
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0: Eligibility criteria apply. Watch it all on the socials right now if you missed any of it at Fifi Fev Nick. Coming up in a few minutes though, Fev has been asked to help his young daughter with school homework. There's a couple of subjects he's pretty good at. There's a couple he's not so good. And then there's one that not even the smartest people in the country would know about, I reckon. Coming up with Fifi, Fev and Nick.

0: evening. Hope your Thursday has been excellent. You are rounding it off the right way possible with Fifi, Fev and Nick and the happy hour this evening on air and on the listener app, Fev.
1: I had a big day yesterday. We had work and had a little bit of a meeting, went to footy training, had a couple more meetings, and I got home, had a nice glass of red, sat down, watched the news. So my brain was cooked. Went to bed early, laid in bed, watched a bit of NCIS, love NCIS, puts me to sleep, gets me into a nice little relaxation. It's like my zen. It's like you hear the music and you go, bang, nostalgia.
2: That and temazepam.
1: No temazepams. I've got a healthy sleeping pill that you take. I brought it from the chemist's warehouse.
2: I must say, I don't know how you and Fee fall asleep listening to, like, crime shows.
1: Why?
2: I don't know. Just say it's quite intense.
3: I know. It's fascinating.
1: Yeah.
3: I love it.
1: Yeah, it's the best.
3: Love the intrigue.
1: Yeah. Just really get you, you know, it just makes you go, makes you not think because they're doing all the thinking for you.
2: Murder scene.
1: They're doing it. Like Ducky and all that, they're all getting there. Donozo and...
3: Ducky's not doing much anymore.
1: Ducky, he brown bread. He's cutting bread. And then Toby was on she was running around all when I got home, picked her up from school, running around, gets on her iPad, blah, blah, blah. I'm in bed. Toby's bedtime, 8:30, comes up to bed. Dad, I've got homework to do. Bro, it's 8:30.
2: Yeah.
1: Dad's about to fall asleep. You need to brush your teeth and get to bed. But I've got homework. I need you to help me. She's brought a piece of paper in with a pen.
2: Out of all the people in that house to ask.
1: I know. No, but I'm good at, and the topic was maths. And okay. I'm good at math. Yep. Very good at math. She said, I need you to help me with diagonal multiplication. Cool. I go, sorry, what? I don't know.
2: What is that?
1: I don't know what that is. And she goes, it's when you got to do lines and then you do this, but I can't do the questions because then I know the answers. So you got to put down the questions. And then I go, I don't know what you're talking about.
3: I've never heard of that.
1: She's in grade two. I don't know how to do grade two math.
3: Diagonal multiplication.
1: Don't know what you're talking about.
3: I've never heard of that.
1: She's in grade two. I don't know how to do grade two math.
3: Diagonal

0: the time.
1: Relate to this?
2: Was that it?
1: Yep, something like that. I don't know what that is. That
2: I don't know. It looks like a bingo card.
0: Looks like noughts and crosses. Yeah,
1: or it looks like Sudoku.
0: Do they still do long division? Do kids do long division?
1: Yeah, but I think the terminologies have all changed. So
0: I've never seen that in my life.
1: No, and for a grade...
0: Does that mean there was a maths discovery since we did maths in primary
1: school? Yeah, they try to reinvent stuff to stimulate the children's brain.
2: Now, this is saying it goes back to medieval times.
0: Really?
2: Yeah. They're doing old maths.
1: I literally don't understand that. And I was like, I thought grade two was occasionally wear your pants, you go outside, you play sport, you go in, you do some finger painting.
2: Yeah, someone brings in a cake for their birthday.
1: And then you're watching, I don't know, something on
2: Shrek.
1: TV.
2: Shrek, they wheel in a TV,
1: they
2: put Shrek
1: on. TV, but they're doing long, what was it?
0: Diagonal multiplication.
1: Please.
0: Do you know what you could do? You could ask about this at a parent-teacher interview.
2: Oh,
1: why would I ask that? I don't need to learn it. Hey, don't. Hey, teacher, can you please teach my kid and not for her to bring in grade two homework home to a father that doesn't know? You make me look stupid to my kid. Teach my kid.
2: You might have to go back to school like Billy Madison.
1: Back to school. I hope I don't get in a fight.
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0: 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More of Fifi Feather Nick's happy hour still to come. Goldo, oh, God, I don't know how happy you are, Fifi, especially with the boys here. What, you got something different with you? They haven't noticed.
1: You got no idea. Look at me.
2: You didn't have your earrings in.
1: No, I don't have my earrings in. That is
3: got
1: a, that's a good observation. Got my aura ring. What is different?
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1: No, mate. 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

0: Aussie music from the Kid Laroi Pieces and also more Grab a Milky Just the Way You Are. 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Right now, this is Fifi, Fev and Nick's Happy Hour.
1: Boys, I did have a crack at you both because yesterday we got through a whole day together, well, a whole morning together, where you hadn't noticed that I was wearing brand new glasses.
2: Now, that is false. Not our fault.
3: No, I strongly disagree. I mentioned it, but she didn't listen to me.
1: Oh, you said yes. Apparently yesterday on the couch before the show, you said, have you got new Mooglers?
3: Yeah.
1: But I do have new glasses, and Nick definitely didn't notice.
3: No, he didn't.
2: Not
3: they
2: my
3: are
2: fault.
3: Very much
1: Why
3: bigger.
1: Why is it not your fault?
2: They're slightly bigger.
3: No, they're
2: slightly
3: heck bigger.
2: More square. Yeah,
3: they're like welding glasses she's got on.
1: But,
2: yeah, that is true.
1: Do you know what I did also get? I got myself, remember last time I got prescription sunglasses?
2: Oh, one of the best days of our lives.
3: Oh, those are the best.
4: Bring them back.
3: You were like the
2: Arnett's. You look like Scott Steiner.
3: No, the WWF. And the Louis the Fly. Oh, Louis the Fly. Yeah. Louis
1: they
3: the Fly.
1: Were enormous white sunglasses.
2: Yeah.
1: And
2: wraparounds. You came straight. Somehow you took a jet ski to work. I don't know how you did that.
1: Now, you won't be surprised.
3: Scuba Steve.
1: I had to take them back.
2: Oh, no.
1: No, they just kept falling off my face.
3: Oh, of course.
2: In one go?
3: Massive.
2: In one go, did you have to break them down into two parts so your car could fill them? Or did you get a trailer or something?
3: She could have melted that and made a car out of them.
1: I couldn't keep them on my face. They just kept falling off. And I said, these are hopeless. And they're prescriptions. So you've got, like, what's the point? So I took them back and I've got brand new sunglasses. And I thought, here we go. I'm going to run them by the boys because I just like to make sure.
4: Hang on, feet.
1: Before I keep them because I'll change them again if you think they're awful. I've just.
2: I like the case, by the way.
1: Oh, okay. I'll turn around. Yeah. Put my sunglasses on.
3: Borrowed it off her path.
1: Just want to react. Oh, no. Really? Oh, it's fair.
2: Where's your Labrador? Oh. Are you playing him in the biopic?
3: No, they're too small. Fee, you can see this. You can see your eyebrows.
2: What
3: and
2: is
3: stuff.
2: The shape of those?
3: The shape
1: why
3: is not.
1: Aren't you supposed
2: I do
1: to
2: appreciate
1: see my eyebrows?
2: It because.
3: Mate, the shape is not.
2: The, okay, I'm a big UFC. I'm a big
1: what?
2: UFC fan, so I do.
1: Yes.
2: I'm a big UFC fan, so I do appreciate the octagon-shaped sunglasses you have.
3: But you can actually see your eyes at the top.
1: No, you can't.
3: Yeah. I don't.
1: What's happening? Just
3: eyes shut up.
4: No, I love them. It does.
1: She
4: does look like a blind. She looks blind.
3: Yeah, because she's going to go out in public like that. We're going to help you.
2: True, Fee, we're over here.
1: Hang on. People wear black Ray-Bans. That's not unusual. Why are you acting like you've never. Doesn't mean I've got a guide dog. Why are you acting like this? Leon, somebody, you're all laughing at me. Now jump on a mic.
5: I'm sorry, Boxy. Yesterday you told me you got Ray-Bans. I thought you get, like, you know, the Wayfarers.
3: Yeah, they're cool ones. There.
5: Breakfast at Tiffany's.
1: Dan.
5: Stevie Wonder, baby.
3: No, it is.

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It's G Flip here. My song Bed on Fire has been included in the Off Campus series. I wrote this song about desiring and wanting someone that you think that you shouldn't, and then not listening to that and following through with it and setting the bed on fire. 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
3: Yuma and good morning, I'm Kate Rice. The City Health Centre in Civic will remain closed until next Friday to allow for additional monitoring and testing. It's after asbestos-containing material was found within a plant room at One More Street in the city earlier this week. Infrastructure Canberra says services that operate from the building are temporarily closed or working from other places, and we'll get an update once next steps for the building are confirmed. Local seniors are being encouraged to chat to their GP about getting an RSV vaccination as cases rise through winter. AMA ACT President Dr. Betty G says cases among people aged 65 and older remain similar to last year, with 117 notifications so far.
4: Usually it causes upper respiratory symptoms similar to flu symptoms, but for young babies or older adults, sometimes it can cause bronchiolitis, pneumonia and very significant respiratory failure leading to intubation.
3: A miracle tale of survival from Venezuela this morning, where a man's been rescued after spending the past 8 days trapped under the rubble of a collapsed shopping centre. Crews realised the 43-year-old was still alive on Sunday and had been trying to get him out since. Back home and more proof of the cost of living crunch, with the National Debt Helpline recording its busiest ever 12 months, with more than 183,000 Aussies reaching out for assistance in the past financial year. And in celebration of Taylor Swift and Travis Kelce's rumoured wedding, Mooseheads will be throwing a Taylor Swift pre-wedding party tribute tonight. Locals are encouraged to don wedding-themed outfits with Taylor anthems to be played out on the dance floor.
0: Climbing cash. Climbing $1,000 every week at your Canberra Labour Club.
3: The Socceroos have been busy practising penalty shootouts ahead of tomorrow's do-or-die clash with Egypt at the World Cup. There have already been two penalty shootouts in the round of 32. Defender Alessandro Ciccati says they need to be prepared for anything.
5: Obviously on the day, there's after 120 minutes, so much changes on the pitch. So the players that start the game, most likely they're not going to be on the pitch at the end. So if it does get to that stage, then the coaching staff have to, you know, decide along with the players left on the field.
3: And the Raiders women are itching to kick off their 2026 season tomorrow when they take on the Dragons in Sydney. Winger Sheridan Gallagher says their focus is on securing a win for captain Samima Taufa, who's making her 50th NRLW appearance.
6: Yeah, it's a pretty big buzz, you know. I don't think it's about us, though. I think it's about, you know, our captain who's played 50 games. And for any female player, that's a hard feat to get to. So for me, it's, you know, going out there and doing the jersey proud and, you know, getting that win for her.
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15: Yuma and good morning, I'm Kate Rice.
14: Garema Place is expected to be packed with Socceroos supporters tomorrow morning when the Aussie side takes on Egypt in their do-or-die World Cup clash. Alice Stanley from Events ACT is encouraging people to dress warm if you are heading out to the live site, with the match kicking off at 4 a.m. local time.
15: We're suggesting everybody rugs up. We're going to have some heaters down there to keep everybody warm, and hopefully the MC will also help us get our cheering voices warmed up as well.
14: There'll also be a bigger and better positioned screen so that more people can easily watch the game. A reminder for locals that light rail services will be unavailable this weekend to allow for works to extend light rail from the city to Commonwealth Park. Instead, replacement buses will run at the same frequency as light rail. Jeremy Smith from Transport Canberra has this advice.
16: Pay attention to the wayfinding, which is at the existing light rail stops. Plan your journey, allow maybe a little bit of extra time. If in doubt, jump on the Transport Canberra website and our customer experience team can point you in the right direction.
14: There'll also be some temporary road closures and lane reductions on Northbourne Avenue over the weekend as part of light rail works. Demand for the National Debt Helpline has reached an all-time high, with the service reporting a 9% spike in calls for assistance. All up, 183,000 people reached out due to mortgage, credit card, personal loan, utility or tax office debt. And there's rumours Taylor Swift is just hours away from hosting a rehearsal dinner ahead of her rumoured wedding to Travis Kelce. Sources believe the megastar could be getting married at Madison Square Garden as the roads surrounding the venue are being shut down this weekend, while lighting and equipment has been unloading there for days. Now, Canberra's Fuel Watch fuel hike got you. VW Electric ID4 now $59,990 drive away at Lennox Volkswagen Phillip. A litre of unleaded will set you back about $1.70, while diesel is sitting at $1.94 a litre.
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14: A blow for the Blues ahead of Wednesday's Origin decider, with Raiders 5'8 Ethan Strange in doubt after being spotted in a moon boot after reportedly hurting his ankle at training. And Giants coach Adam Kingsley says they've moved on from last week's loss and are looking to bounce back when they face Fremantle in Canberra in the AFL tomorrow.
18: We've certainly shifted our focus onto Fremantle and how we can compete against a really good team, and we can certainly perform really well, and what better chance do we have in front of our home fans?
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0: morning. It is Beth Larson at Canberra's here at 104.7. Happy Friday. Rod and Gabby, they are finally back. I can't wait. Next Tuesday. Now, you may have heard of a new reality TV show. It is crazy. It's called Shark. Basically, it's a bunch of celebrities. They go to the Bahamas and they literally swim with some of the world's scariest sharks. Here's a trailer.
1: In 2009, a 3-meter bull shark ripped off my hand, took my leg, and that shark attack changed my life forever. Celebs, welcome to the Bahamas.
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0: Yeah, there is no amount of money in the world that you could pay me to do this. It is crazy. Gabby finally watched it. She has some thoughts. People are not happy about Tammy Hembro's attitude. 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

0: It is Canberra's home of Rod and Gabby Hits. 104.7. 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Heister from McDonald's Canada. Right now we are reliving some of their best moments, like this incredible reality TV show. It's also batshit crazy.
1: There is talk about cancelling this show Shark because of these incidences that have happened around the coast this year. There's been a lot of shark attacks. And Shark on Channel 9 did have a pause when there was that fatal shark attack in Western Australia. But they're continuing on. And you know what? I watched it yesterday. I haven't watched this show. I thought it would be interesting, but I haven't got around to it. Yesterday, they had a rerun on while I was eating lunch. And so it just happened to be in my view.
2: Gotcha.
1: And I got the episode and I was like, wow, like they take this seriously. Like the education and the training around learning of the sharks' behaviours and how to kind of read them and how to behave around them was super interesting. So it's not just like a frivolous show where they're having fun with sharks. Like it was, they were taking it very seriously.
2: Well, when we think about it, they had to do something because once you've swum with them and overcome your fear, is, you know, the season's over.
1: So the premise is they're building up to swim with tiger sharks. So they're starting in a cage, then they swim with other reef sharks without a cage, and then they build up to the huge tiger shark. So that's how they're kind of like, that's how they're premising the show. And celebrities are dropping off along the way if they can't handle the challenges getting bigger. Like Ariane Titmus last night said, see you later, I'm out.
2: And they do. I'm a Celebrity, Get Me Out of Here.
1: Pretty much. Yeah, she's like, and Lynn McGranger can't deal with the scuba diving gear, as she mentioned to us.
2: Lynn got airlifted out of there.
1: And that was the claustrophobia of the stuff. It wasn't even the sharks.
2: No, she said to us, came on the show, she said, it wasn't even the sharks.
1: So she's just a support gal on the boat now. So she doesn't go in at all. She just cheers them on from the deck.
2: They make them stick around.
1: She could go home if she wanted to, but she's in the Bahamas.
2: Yeah, exactly. Stick around.
1: Anyway, I found it really interesting because, as I said, they take it really seriously, right? Tammy Hembro, who is the influencer that is on this show, very, very followed online, she may not be taking it as seriously as necessary, and I think people are getting a bit jack of it.
2: Well, what do you mean? So, how do you know that she's not taking it seriously?
1: I have a little clip of where Ariane is having a bit of a freak out because she's very afraid of sharks. And the girl who is there to train them around the sharks is like, mate, I'm less worried about you and more worried about this gal.
2: She said to Ariane Titmus, I'm not worried about you, I'm worried about Tammy Hembrow because she's not taking it seriously.
1: Pretty much.
2: Okay.
1: So we've got the audio and poor Tammy, well, maybe not poor Tammy, but poor Tammy is copping it.
2: All right, let's, here we go. We'll just get this queued up here. I see, 1 second, and here we go. To you, Tammy Hembro, on a boat.
3: I would say is you've been pretty consistent. I would be more worried about her. I don't know that we've buttered you up correctly.
4: Be good.
3: Yeah, just don't flounder your hands.
2: Don't flounder your hands.
1: Just she explains. Tammy explains what happens right now.
2: I thought that was just an unfortunate turn of phrase. No, it's a real.
1: No, real.
2: It's a real shark chat.
1: Yeah,
4: that's what I was kind of worried about. I think I just get a bit overexcited in the moment, and then I forget the rules.
3: You are so overconfident. You scare me more than her.
4: I'm not overconfident.
3: Like Ariane follows instructions, but you at some point will be put in your place, and you won't be so confident anymore.
2: You just wonder with these shows, and I don't think it's time to mess around when you've got an experienced instructor in this space for them to go for the drama. But in any other reality show, you go, this person's trying to pump it up. But
1: this feels real.
2: You can't. Well, you can't assume that it's not because the stakes are very high.
1: Just watch this last little second, and then Irene even gets involved.
3: It takes a second. I've seen it. I've seen people get bit. It's not fun. It's not fun.
1: So she's actually getting emotional because she has seen people in these dives that they're currently doing get themselves in trouble because they haven't taken it seriously or they've been overconfident. But it's not just her, because then when Tammy goes to jump in to go down to the bottom to sit with the sharks, Irene or Lynn McGranger goes, oh, hope Tammy doesn't go rogue. they all are under the same impression that she's just a little bit off.
2: And that's why they're keeping Linda Granger around. You need a nana on the boat to just start paying everyone out and having no filter. That's perfect.
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0: Happy Friday. Canberra's hit 104.7 ahead of the royal wedding tonight, we think.
1: Is this America's royal wedding?
0: Yeah, we do have Kate from the newsroom joining us in studio.
1: Good morning.
0: Good morning. We are so excited about this Taylor Swift, Travis Kelce wedding. Allegedly.
1: Yeah, well, this is it. The rumours are swirling, Beth. Taylor Swift rumoured to be just hours away from hosting a rehearsal dinner ahead of her wedding.
0: Okay, I've got to play this.
1: Travis Kelce. Oh, it's her love story.
0: You know, the thing is, she has had so much heartbreak. She's had so many exes. She's had so many haters. And she never gave up on love.
1: No.
0: And it is truly inspiring.
1: It is. Also, she wrote some great music.
0: I know.
1: All through that process, right? So we appreciate that. So the latest speculation is sources believe they could be getting married at Madison Square Garden. I know you've heard this, Beth. Now, where this has come from is apparently the roads around the venue are being shut down this weekend and lighting and equipment has been spotted unloading into that venue for the last couple of days. But as we know, and as Swiftie fans would know, they have their doubts because Taylor is known for dropping little Easter eggs and red herrings. And so you never sort of... I don't know. Is it a ruse? Is it actually happening?
0: She literally has the best publicist.
1: Oh,
0: genius in the entire world.
1: So clever.
0: I do think it's happening though, just because of the privacy, right? Like they can't get drones in there. They've got undercover car parks. I really feel robbed because this is bigger than, you know, when Meghan and Harry got married and we all watched it.
1: Yeah,
0: that was big. This is bigger. Why am I not allowed to live stream?
1: You want to see it.
0: I want to see it.
1: You want to see it. Okay, no, I understand.
0: Just please give me a behind the scenes.
1: Okay, well, I don't know that's going to happen, but we'll keep our fingers crossed.
0: More news, sport and weather update coming up next with Kate. Thank you.
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8: Yuma and good morning. I'm Kate Rice. The building at 1 Moore Street in the city will remain closed until next Friday after asbestos-containing material was found within a plant room earlier this week. Infrastructure Canberra says it's to allow for additional monitoring and testing to continue as safely as possible and will get an update once next steps for the building are confirmed. The City Health Centre and services that operate from the building are temporarily closed or working from other places. The local Australian Medical Association is calling on older Canberrans to have a chat with their GP about getting an RSV vaccination. AMA ACT President Dr. Betty G says it's as the number of cases continues to rise throughout winter, with 117 notifications for those aged 65 and older so far.
9: If you catch the RSV, it could lead to ED visits or ICU admission. So in wintertime, it is essential to consider the vaccination.
8: There's been scenes of jubilation in Venezuela, where a man has been rescued after spending 8 days trapped under the rubble of a collapsed shopping centre. The 43-year-old had been working at the mall as a security guard when the earthquake struck last week. The federal opposition is hitting the road in a bid to turn around its post-election slump. Opposition leader Angus Taylor will spend Parliament's 5-week winter break campaigning in every state and territory. The push comes as the coalition trails both Labor and One Nation, with News Poll putting its primary vote at a record low 17%. And calling all Swifties, Mooseheads is throwing a Taylor Swift pre-wedding party tribute night tonight. As speculation continues about Taylor and Travis's rumoured impending celebrations, there'll be wristbands handed out at the door and Swiftie anthems played all night, with locals encouraged to don wedding-themed outfits.
4: Climbing cash, climbing $1,000 every week at your Canberra Labour Club.
8: The time has come for the Raiders women to open their 2026 season when they clash with the Raiders in Sydney tomorrow afternoon. Winger Sheridan Gallagher has praised captain Samima Taufa, who'll be making her 50th NRLW appearance.
10: She's definitely a pioneer of the game, and she's leaving the game in a better place than what she found it. And I think for anyone to do that is a pretty good feat, and we can only reward her by going out and getting the points on Saturday.
8: Socceroos players are bracing for an aggressive Egypt side in tomorrow's knockout match at the World Cup. And at Wimbledon, it's a mixed bag for our Aussies. Alex de Minaur has made it through to the third round. However, James Duckworth is out.
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0: Oh, what a tune. It is Canberra's number one hit music station. Hello, it is Beth, Rod and Gabby. They are back next Tuesday reliving some of their best bits in the moment, like their incredible chat with Abby Chatfield. You know Adam from Peking Duck, girlfriend now for a while, known as Australia's favourite daughter. And also from 9 o'clock, it is... well, the best day of the week, baby. That's right, Caleb and Caldwell.
1: Normal day, you're just survival mode, really, there, Beth. On an R&B Friday, the vibes are there. It is Friday. The weekend is around the corner. I'm ready for you to soundtrack our Friday. Let's go.
0: Woo! That is exactly what we'll be doing from 9 a.m. Nothing but tunes like this. BD Scent, you know it. At Hit 104.7, it is called The Club. Go, go.

0: 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It is your home of Rod and Gabby. They are back next Tuesday with your chance to win tickets to the Spider-Man preview screening. See it before anyone else in Canberra. Spider-Man, brand new day in cinemas on July 30. But right now, reliving some of the best moments like this.
1: We will catch up with Abby Chatfield. When you stay at home or you stay at the in-laws,
2: yes,
1: you can be too comfortable, you know. And so I'm assuming she's on the trundle bed in the spare room because I don't know what the rules are.
2: You've got to sleep separately, separate rooms.
1: Do you remember that?
2: Oh, do I remember that? It's probably still like that at my parents' house. That's,
1: when you move back to Canberra and you and this new husband of yours moved into the granny flat out the back.
2: Luckily we were married. Otherwise we would have been separated.
1: It didn't matter. Your old man busting in all the time was hilarious.
2: Got your mail.
1: Just showing up with the paper. If you're with us, this is years ago now.
2: It's like 3-4 years ago, yeah.
1: But there were so many tales and stories.
2: It was so funny.
1: Of Bob Elgood just showing up unannounced.
2: He'd just bring in his coffee and sit on the couch.
1: Well, it's his backyard.
2: Yeah, literally.
1: Tales and stories.
2: It was so funny.
1: Of Bob Elgood just showing up unannounced.
2: He'd just bring in his coffee and sit on the couch.
1: Well, it's his backyard.
2: Yeah, literally.
1: Yeah.
2: He liked to sit on the bed and look out the window at his bird aviary.
1: If

0: been told about him. So that's but this is what happens when you're staying with mum and dad, yeah. or you go with your other half. And of course, you know, growing up in Canberra, you and Adam and those mates,
1: yeah,
0: hanging at the skate bowl.
1: Yeah, Adam loved coming out to the Bungendaw skate park.
0: Right, and that was just your childhood.
1: Mm.
0: And so we don't all look at that person that we were hanging out with as a kid and go, oh, have a look at their global success now. It doesn't happen with everyone. No. You wouldn't have occurred to you when you were kids hanging out at the skate park.
1: Absolutely not.
0: And so he's had amazing success traveling the world, and we see him on the TV all the time. And finding love, I can't imagine how hard that must be. And then from time to time, you see these relationships formed by people who have similar challenges in their personal life as well. Mm. And that is to understand the challenges of being a creator on a global scale.
1: Yeah.
0: He's an amazing music producer. Canberra's favourite daughter-in-law, otherwise known as Adam's missus, is bringing her show back to the capital, and we're excited to chat with her. Abby Chatfield, good morning. Welcome back.
2: Wow, great to talk to you. I love being called Canberra's favourite daughter-in-law. It makes me so happy. I love Canberra so much.
0: Well, we love you. And are you known anywhere else in the world as Adam's missus?
2: Oh, well, that's good. I accept anything to do with being affiliated with Canberra or Adam, so it's all good.
1: Rod was just saying when you stay here that potentially you're staying on the pull-out trundle at the in-laws. Does that ever happen?
2: Well, she actually, Mez, Adam's beautiful mum, she, beautiful angel, texted me saying, you can stay at my place, save money on hotels, and I'll drop you and pick you up.
1: Oh!
2: And I said, no, come in.
1: That's so
2: cute. She said, I don't know if you want me to not come in if it's not appropriate. But no, I stay in her spare room. We always stay in her spare room. She's got a beautiful place. So I'm really looking forward to staying with Mez while I'm down there.
0: You know, yes. We see you on socials all the time, and I'm trying to think of what your crowded house dances might be. Is it... is it the and I've seen you doing a dance to the boys.
1: It's a lot of hip swiveling.
0: Well, there's fall at your feet. Is that the dance we're talking about?
2: Well, you know, last tour before every show, I was doing a different crowded house song. So it's crowded house every night. So yeah, no, I walk out to crowded house. It's sick and twisted.
0: Honestly, this was one of the Like a Virgin songs. Do you remember when Peking Duck, the boys went into Triple J and did this?
1: No. Hey,
0: listen to stick around for 20 seconds, Abby. We've got to listen to this. If you haven't heard it, you will love this. This is they were so good. It's the greatest version I've heard of this.
3: I'm really close tonight.
2: Oh, it's so cool.
1: They can do no wrong.
0: Honestly, and Julia Stone on vocals, she's magic. Wait for the chorus to kick in, though. Let's just stick around for a second.

0: Iconic. These boys.
1: I mean, is this your life where Adam's just like, hey, listen to this, like constantly?
2: Yeah, kind of. Well, not really. He actually hides things from me. I go, I hear you working on some music. I like what I'm hearing through those headphones. And he goes, wait till it's done.
1: It's not
2: so
1: ready.
2: I'm kind of begging him to let me listen to it.
1: Oh.
0: Very good. Yeah. All right. We could talk all morning. We have to catch up when you come here. Or you can do the sleep in on the trundle at the in-laws. Yeah. I mean, it's up to you, whichever you like.
1: Bombpresents.com is where you can get your tickets. As Abby said, 29th of July at the Canberra Theatre is where that show's going to be.
0: Call her Adam's missus, call her Canberra's favourite daughter-in-law, call her Abby Chatfield coming back to the Capitol. Thank you so much for the time this morning. We'll see you again soon.
2: Thank you, guys. You're the best. Bye. It's going to be
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5: Parks Way in the city. We're getting reports of a crash. It's in the city-bound lanes just before Clunies Ross Street. Reports of debris or a breakdown. It's on Horse Park Drive at Harrison in the southbound lanes approaching the Federal Highway. Federal Highway travel time from the ACT border to the Hume Highway, currently 39 minutes. 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

0: Canberra's Rod and Gabby, they return at Hit 104.7 next Tuesday. It's a brand new day. First day of school holidays. Well, it kicks off this arvo. Carly planning to head down to the National Zoo and Aquarium with the kids.
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0: Like, all right, Jurassic Park, come on. 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
4: Parks Way in the city. We're getting reports of a crash. It's in the city-bound lanes just before Clooney's Ross Street. Reports of debris or a breakdown. It's on Horse Park Drive at Harrison in the southbound lanes approaching the Federal Highway. Federal Highway travel time from the ACT border to the Hume Highway, currently 39 minutes. 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
9: Yuma and good morning, I'm Kate Rice. Canberrans are expected to gather in Garema Place tomorrow morning to cheer on the Socceroos as they take on Egypt in their World Cup elimination round match. The live watch site is back in the city from 3:30am tomorrow with the game kicking off from 4. And Alice Stanley from Events ACT says they're bringing a bigger and better positioned screen.
10: We're going to have a single-sided, much larger screen that'll be well positioned for hopefully improving the visibility of everybody around. So that's going to be a great addition to Saturday morning's event.
9: There'll also be a live site at UC Refectory and a bunch of local venues are getting involved as well. A reminder that light rail services will not operate this weekend and will be replaced by buses instead.
11: Buses will run at the same frequency as light rail or better, where one light rail runs in the busier times, people will find two buses running.
9: That's Jeremy Smith from Transport Canberra there. It's to allow for works to extend light rail from the city to Commonwealth Park. There'll also be some temporary road closures and lane reductions on Northbourne Avenue over the weekend. More proof of the cost of living crunch with the National Debt Helpline recording its busiest ever 12 months, with more than 183,000 Aussies reaching out for help last financial year. The service says the most common reasons people reached out were over their mortgages, credit cards, personal loans, utility or tax office debt. And Taylor Swift is rumoured to be locking in her own love story this weekend in what's being dubbed America's Royal Wedding. Sources believe the megastar will marry Travis Kelce at Madison Square Garden as roads surrounding the venue are shutting down and equipment's been spotted unloading there. But some fans have their doubts, with Swift known for her red herrings and Easter eggs.
12: Climbing cash, climbing $1,000 every week at your Canberra Labour Club.
9: There's reports Raiders star Ethan Strange could be in doubt for State of Origin 3 next week. The 5'8 has been spotted in a moon boot after reportedly hurting his ankle at training in what could be a blow for the Blues ahead of the decider. And consistency is key, according to Giants coach Adam Kingsley, as the club prepares to face Fremantle at Monica Oval tomorrow arvo.
13: We've had really good patches at stoppage. We've had patches that have let us down badly. It's not just a stoppage issue, it's a whole game issue. So we've got to continue to build that consistency, and hopefully with a little bit more continuity that'll happen.
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0: For like five at Canberra's hit 104.7 and so much more when we literally turn back the clock next week, celebrating the biggest and best songs of the noughties and 90s. 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They're back next Tuesday and greatest fans are going to love this one.
1: Noah Papali'i has been making headlines for the last few months because of his interviews with different NRL players.
2: Big Papa's Little Papa.
1: Big Papa's Little Papa, exactly. So Little Papa had a deal, was it JD Sport or was it Athlete's Foot? Whatever. Interviewing some of the NRL stars.
2: I can tell you that's not the attitude over at Athlete's Foot or any of the other places that it may have been.
1: Anyway, it wasn't either of those places on the weekend. It was actually NRL on Nine that employed him to help out with some of their interviewing and commentary. Mm-hmm. So at first they were just showing some footage of him having a chat to Jonathan Thurston, who, by the way, he tackles very spectacularly. So we're going to have a look at that now. And then he goes on to interview Kaya Weeks.
2: Little Papa tackles JT.
1: Yes. It's iconic.
2: Does JT like get a chip away or an offload? Like, even though he, let's have a look
1: have
2: at
1: a
2: it.
1: Look.
2: Okay, so this is happening on Channel 9.
3: Well, Papali'i, of course, he's the son of Josh Papali'i, and we put him to the task of interviewing Kaya Weeks. So let's hand it over to.
2: Oh, he really dropped the shoulder right
1: really
2: in there.
1: Takes him out. And look, just keep watching for two more seconds because I don't think JT was actually expecting.
2: No, JT was definitely. JT did not expect to have such a low center of gravity. The young fella really, he drove the legs.
1: He knows
2: there.
1: What he's doing.
3: Little Papa.
2: Yeah. JT had no idea that Little Papa
1: was going to take him down.
2: I'm glad the interviewing is getting him by,
1: yeah.
2: But I don't want to put any pressure on him because when you're old man's one of the all-time greats.
1: Yeah, but I think he's going to follow his dad's footsteps he's got, by the look of that.
2: He's got some DNA on his
1: yeah,
2: side.
1: Yeah, yeah.
4: Hi, Kaya.
5: Hey, bro. How are you?
4: Good. How fast are you? Because Xavier told me he was faster than...
5: yeah, Xavier's pretty quick. He's probably faster than me, so he probably has that one. He probably told you the truth.
2: I would think so too. That said, I like that Little Papa's stirring.
1: Yeah, he's having a go.
2: He's stirring stuff up in the sheds.
1: To the point where he's giggling through the question because he knows what he's doing.
2: Yeah, because they just put him up to it. And Kaio's like, I know, Xavier's put you up to this, mate. And I know we're on camera and I'm going to sort Xavier out afterwards.
4: Who's the slowest player at the Canberra Raiders?
5: Oh. He's quite big. He's quite large. He's got a big mullet. I think it's your dad, eh?
2: Yeah. And so the stirring is stepping up a notch.
1: It's so good.
2: Okay. By the way, Little Papa and Kaio are often doing a bit of this material together.
1: They are.
2: In their outings. These two are one more interview away from a podcast.
1: Yeah, I reckon they've got something in the works. Yeah. They have to. They're so funny.
2: I tell you what, if we're not careful,
1: we're going to have our job.
2: Little Papa and Kaio.
4: What has been your favourite try so far?
5: Probably one of my favourite tries.
1: How do you pick a try? Is that like picking a favourite child? Like every try is a good try.
2: No, but then there's ones where your entire body is over the sideline but you haven't touched the blade of grass with your big toe.
1: Your gadget, go-go gadget arm just reaches over.
2: I would imagine.
5: Right. The one here last year against the Dragons, probably my third one, I think. That was my favourite one so far.
2: Yeah, so now we'd have to go to the replay.
1: Oh, what was that one?
2: Trust me, Raider Nick or someone, AJ from the call team were here. They'd go, oh, that was the time.
1: Yeah.
2: He just somersault in midair over three opposition players, grounded it with his little finger, and then landed on his face. You know what I mean?
1: Yeah.
2: I don't know the try he's talking about, but people would know.
4: Thanks, Kaya, for your time.
5: Thank you. It's nice to talk to you again.
2: Well done, Little Papa.
1: He's so cute.
2: Fantastic.
1: He's just the best.
2: And
1: I kind of want him to tackle me.
2: Go and ask JT about how that went for him, mate.
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8: An earlier incident on Parks Way in the city, just near Clunies Ross Street, has cleared. Still have reports of a breakdown on Horse Park Drive heading southbound toward the Federal Highway. At Bredelbin, the Hume Highway still has an 80k speed limit northbound approaching Lerida Road after a truck crash earlier this week. Travel time along the Barton Highway from the ACT border to the Hume at Yass, currently 26 minutes. 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

0: Breakfast here at 104.7. Beth Larson filling in for Ron and Gabby on Happy Taylor Swift Day. Kate from the newsroom, I know that you're very excited about this.
1: Hey, Beth, I think we are very excited about this, right? Well, actually, we don't even know. It's all just rumours at the moment, isn't it, about what's going to be going on potentially overseas.
0: Yeah, exactly.
1: But I can tell you what is happening in Canberra the night before the rumoured big weekend. Mooseheads is throwing a Taylor Swift wedding pre-party tribute night. It's happening tonight.
0: So good.
1: And obviously it's because, yeah, there's heaps of speculation around Travis and Taylor's rumoured impending celebrations. So they're going to have wristbands handed out at the door, Swiftie anthems playing all night. And if you're heading along there, you're being encouraged to wear wedding-themed outfits.
0: Oh, not an era. Oh, this is a new era, the wedding era.
1: Yeah, but you could wear, like, it's still...
0: I
1: reckon any tailor-coded sort of outfit would work, right?
0: Okay, so I feel like we need to get more in the mood, though. I reckon it's going to be more like this.
1: Oh, my gosh.
0: Like, you know what I mean?
1: Yeah.
0: It's a club.
1: Oh, it's a club version of... Love Story.
0: Okay, do you reckon I can be a DJ?
1: Sure.
0: That sounded terrible. That was a mess. I apologize. I think I officially just got fired. Anyway, that's happening tonight at Mooseheads. We are playing Taylor Swift, Elizabeth Taylor, after more news, sport and weather with Kate next. Thank you. It's gonna
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4: An earlier incident on Parksway in the city, just near Clunies Ross Street, has cleared. Still have reports of a breakdown on Horse Park Drive heading southbound toward the Federal Highway. At Bredelbin, the Hume Highway still has an 80k speed limit northbound, approaching Lerida Road after a truck crash earlier this week. Travel time along the Barton Highway from the ACT border to the Hume at Yass, currently 26 minutes. 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
15: Yuma and good morning, I'm Kate Rice. The City Health Centre in Civic will remain closed until next Friday to allow for additional monitoring and testing. It's after asbestos-containing material was found within a plant room at One More Street in the city earlier this week. Infrastructure Canberra says services that operate from the building are temporarily closed or working from other places, and will get an update once the next steps for the building are confirmed. Local seniors are being encouraged to chat to their GP about getting an RSV vaccination as cases rise through winter. AMA ACT President Dr. Betty G says cases among people aged 65 and older remain similar to last year, with 117 notifications so far this year.
16: Usually it causes upper respiratory symptoms similar to flu symptoms. But for young babies or older adults, sometimes it can cause bronchiolitis, pneumonia and very significant respiratory failure leading to intubation.
15: After one of the worst starts to a ski season in decades, the snow has finally arrived. A major blizzard has swept through the New South Wales and Victorian Alps overnight, transforming slopes that were virtually bare just 36 hours ago. Forecasters say the frosty weather is expected to continue across the southeast in the week ahead. A big breakthrough in the fight against MND. A trial drug from researchers at the University of Queensland is hoped to turn the incurable disease into a manageable illness. Trials could begin within the next 5 years. An Emirates flight from Dubai to Adelaide was forced to make an emergency landing overnight. A tech fault was detected on approach. All passengers were able to evacuate safely. And in celebration of Taylor Swift and Travis Kelce's rumoured wedding, Mooseheads will be throwing a Taylor Swift pre-wedding party tribute tonight in Canberra. Locals are encouraged to don wedding-themed outfits with Taylor anthems to be played on the dance floor.
0: Climbing cash. Climbing $1,000 every week at your Canberra Labour Club.
15: The Raiders women are itching to kick off their 2026 NRLW season tomorrow when they take on the Dragons in Sydney. Winger Sheridan Gallagher says their focus is on securing a win for captain Samaima Taufa, who's making her 50th NRLW appearance.
1: Yeah, it's a pretty big buzz, you know. I don't think it's about us, though. I think it's about, you know, our captain who's played 50 games, and for any female player, that's a hard feat to get to. So for me, it's, you know, going out there and doing the jersey proud and, you know, getting that win for her.
15: And the Socceroos have been busy practicing penalty shootouts ahead of tomorrow's do-or-die clash with Egypt at the World Cup. There have already been two penalty shootouts in the round of 32.
13: Warm your home with Rinnai gas and electric log fires from the Energy People Fish Week.
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0: the Taylor Swift wedding day at Canberra's Hit 104.7. I literally just saw on the news, law enforcement has confirmed it is happening, guys. It is not a drill. Rod and Gabby, they're going to be back next Tuesday. In the meantime, we are reliving some of their best moments. I'm talking about Taylor Swift. Gabby is over all these Easter eggs. Surely this isn't a fake Easter egg. I don't know. Anyway, this is Gabby's thoughts on everything.
1: Taylor Swift has revealed that she has a new song coming out on Friday, and it's in collaboration with Toy Story 5, which doesn't get released for another couple of weeks, but her song's out is coming out earlier.
2: Huge.
1: But when I found out that she announced this song, I was like, great, love Tay-Tay, love a new song.
2: Mm.
1: But then I found out there was a whole bunch of Easter eggs in the lead up to this that people were trying to decipher the clues.
2: As is her tradition with releasing anything.
1: As is her tradition. And I'm done. I'm so over it.
2: Oh my.
1: I'm over it. It was fun at first, and now it's boring.
2: Well, this is...
1: But I'll explain to you what happened.
2: This is an attitude change.
1: Well, she changed a lot of things in the lead up to this announce, and Toy Story got involved as well. So she put a countdown on her website that had, like, the animated clouds behind the countdown.
2: Cute.
1: She changed a lot of her album art. So for her 1989 album, it's got her with sky behind her and birds. She got rid of the birds and put the clouds.
2: Right.
1: But they were more realistic looking than your animated Toy Story ones, but they're still clouds.
2: But they weren't the Toy Story clouds.
1: No, less.
2: In Toy Story 5, maybe the clouds look like that.
1: Maybe. She also changed the album art cover for TS 1989 so that the writing was yellow, like Toy Story, and TS, Taylor Swift, Toy Story, it all worked.

0: 13 Clouds was cementing that hint because she's all about 13.
1: Right, that's right.
0: Ah! It's too hard.
1: You.
0: It's too hard.
1: You're looking at it through the lens of a hard-working, time-poor mum.
0: Yeah.
1: But that's the end of
0: that. I hate it.
1: Yes, we'd all have time to stuff around yes. with 13 clouds.
0: I have time to count clouds.
1: But changing colours on logos.
0: Just tell me. Anyway, new song on Friday.
1: We do need to update the Rod and Gabby logo. So we might change that to yellow. Ooh. It'll mean nothing, just so you know. If anyone's bothered reading
0: no
1: into
0: Easter
1: it.
0: No Easter eggs here.
1: We like yellow. That's that.
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3: If you're heading toward the coast today, a reminder there's roadworks on the Kings Highway near Bungendore and Maynar. Also, a reduced 80k speed limit remains on the Hume Highway at Bredelbin after that truck crash earlier this week. And if you're heading into the Snowy Mountains, remember chains must be carried at all times. 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

0: Brad and Gabby, they are back next Tuesday at Canberra's Hit 104.7. But hey, we're still doing this. All right, it is Beth Larson joined by Sam in the studio this morning. Hello.
1: Hello, guys. How are we doing?
0: So normally what happens is, because we like to celebrate different sporting teams around Canberra, we get Coach Wes to go down there and attempt to give them advice. He's on holiday, so Sam has stepped in, which is probably a good thing for the kids.
1: I'm trying my best. I'm hoping I'm bringing the energy Wes does. I've gone down this week and I've met the Belconnen United Sharks. They're an under-sevens team, and they were the sweetest things. The absolute sweetest.
0: All right, well, let's have a little listen to how that went.
2: You guys know Rod and Gabby from Hit 104.7?
3: Yeah!
2: We've decided that you guys are our favourite team of the week. You guys get this amazing trophy here. Have you guys been to Flip Out before?
3: Yeah!
2: Each of you gets a gift card to go to Flip Out.
3: Yeah!
4: Go on, go on, go on. Go on, guys, get the ball. Get the ball, go for it. Yeah! Go on, run, run, run, run. Let's go. That's what we're talking about. Guys, you are great out there. You are great out there. High fives everywhere. I've heard you've got some rivals. You're versing them in a few weeks. Are we going to win? Are we going to win? That's what we're talking about. Thank you, guys. Thank you guys for being our team of the week. Rod and Gabby are going to be so proud of you guys.
0: Sam, that was actually adorable. That was really inspiring.
1: They were so sweet. They were... I was a bit nervous at first. I don't know if you could hear. And then as soon as they started training, I got into the game. I was enjoying it. I didn't know which side to go for because they were the same team, obviously.
0: Mm.
1: And then when I said, are we going to win? A few of those kids went feral. It was great. It was amazing. I was like, whoa, I feel like I'm inspiring these kids, even though they were inspiring me. They were inspiring
0: That's so cute. Yeah, you've taken a bit of a different tactic. You know, Wes likes to sort of pretend that he actually understands sport.
1: Yeah.
0: Whilst you're just like, you know what? I don't know sport.
1: I know I don't know sport. I'm a theatre kid, but you know, I know these kids know it a lot better than me, so I'll just encourage, I'll say run that way and hope it's the right way.
0: Oh, that is so sweet. And hey, big thanks to Flip Out for those vouchers for the whole team. Book a flipping fantastic birthday party now at Flip Out Majura Park and register your kids' team for next week. 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Big thanks, Sam.
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7: If you're heading toward the coast today, a reminder there's roadworks on the Kings Highway near Bungendore and Maynar. Also, a reduced 80k speed limit remains on the Hume Highway at Bredelbin after that truck crash earlier this week. And if you're heading into the Snowy Mountains, remember chains must be carried at all times. Bob Jane T-Marts has a massive 35% off selected Bridgestone tyres. 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
7: Yuma and good morning. I'm Kate Rice. Garema Place is expected to be packed with Socceroos supporters tomorrow morning when the Aussie side takes on Egypt in their do-or-die World Cup clash. Alice Stanley from Events ACT is encouraging people to dress warm if you're heading out to the live site, with the match kicking off at 4 a.m. local time.
15: We're suggesting everybody rugs up. We're going to have some heaters down there to keep everybody warm, and hopefully the MC will also help us get our cheering voices warmed up as well.
7: We're told there'll also be a bigger and better position screen so that more people can easily watch the game. A reminder for locals that light rail services will be unavailable this weekend in the capital to allow for works to extend light rail from the city to Commonwealth Park. Instead, replacement buses will run at the same frequency as light rail. Jeremy Smith from Transport Canberra has this advice.
9: Pay attention to the wayfinding, which is at the existing light rail stops. Plan your journey, allow maybe a little bit of extra time. If in doubt, jump on the Transport Canberra website and our customer experience team can point you in the right direction.
7: There'll also be some temporary road closures and lane reductions on Northbourne Avenue over the weekend as part of light rail works. A miracle tale of survival from Venezuela, where a man's been rescued after spending the past 8 days trapped under the rubble of a collapsed shopping centre. The federal opposition is hitting the road in a bid to turn around its post-election slump. Opposition leader Angus Taylor will spend Parliament's winter break campaigning in every state and territory. Overseas, America is set to celebrate 250 years of independence tomorrow, with Washington planning the biggest fireworks display ever. And 25,000 Aussies became millionaires over the past year. 1.6 million Australians now have a seven-figure net worth. Now, Canberra's Fuel Watch Fuel Hike got you. VW Electric ID4, now $59,990. Drive away at Lennox Volkswagen Phillip. A litre of unleaded will set you back about $1.70, while diesel is sitting at $1.94 a litre.
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7: A blow for the Blues ahead of Wednesday's Origin decider, with Raiders 5'8 Ethan Strange in doubt after being spotted in a moon boot after reportedly hurting his ankle at training. And Giants coach Adam Kingsley says they've moved on from last week's loss and are looking to bounce back when they take on Fremantle in Canberra tomorrow in the AFL.
10: We've certainly shifted our focus onto Fremantle and how we can compete against really good team, and we can certainly perform really well, and what better chance do we have in front of our home fans?
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it is Beth Larson filling in for Rod and Gabby at Canberra's Hit 104.7. They are back next Tuesday, and that means so is Hit 104.7's 10K Alpha Bucks. You're shot at winning $10,000. All thanks to the Ruse Club. No traffic hassles. Plenty of parking. No FPOS or weekend surcharges. And we are reliving some of the best moments with Rod and Gabby. She does, Gabby, have a massive fear of long drops, and now we understand why. Sort of justified. That is next on Hit 104.7.

0: What do you mean? It is Beth Larson at here at 104.7. The world ends tonight. Okay, we've all had those moments that are so magical and perfect. You're like, I want to freeze time forever and have this last forever. Oh, Major Feels, Ed Sheeran, Martin Garrix, new Repeat It Plus. Fender and Rein Me In, they are on the way, but first we are reliving some of the best moments with Rod and Gabby like this.
1: How do you feel about long drops?
2: Oh, good. No one feels good about them, do
1: they? No one feels good about them. I have a bit of a fear of them.
2: What if people aren't familiar with a long drop?
1: Oh, if you don't know what a long drop is, where have you been? So
2: civilization.
1: No, but if you drive anywhere and you have to stop at a rest area that there's no town or city surrounding it, it's always a long drop.
2: Keep driving.
1: And you know it because you go in there and it reeks.
2: It reeks.
1: Because it's just a really big hole down into the ground that's collecting everything that goes in there. That's what it is.
2: Mm-hmm.
1: And everywhere around Australia along like well-travelled roads, you will find these.
2: Yes. Sadly, but true. Even if you're going up to Sydney or down to Melbourne,
1: yeah.
2: Certainly if you're out crossing the Nullarbor or,
1: yeah.
2: Nullarbor or something crazy.
1: Well, when there's no sewerage connection, it's your only option.
2: Got it.
1: I have a real fear of them, and my fear has been confirmed.
2: Well, I think no one likes them, but you're talking...
1: Next level.
2: You have a phobia, you have a long drop phobia.
1: I
2: long drop
1: phobia. Like, you know, like arachnophobia is
2: yeah,
1: for
2: long,
1: spiders.
2: Long drop of phobia, okay. Hasn't it, now, as of 10 seconds ago.
1: It's a thing.
2: Yeah. Well, what's solidified it, other than the fact that it smells, solidified it, time. What's the thing that's tipped you over the edge?
1: Are we doing this next?
2: No, it's happening here. It's right here, mate. We played a new song, Normal Structure. If you've been with us today, I don't know why, Gabby, you strayed from the structure that the show has every day of the week. This is show 620. We've done this 620 times.
1: I'm not paying attention to what we've done. I'm just looking at the board.
2: Okay.
1: And that's confused me.
2: So she has long dropophobia, everyone.
1: So there's a long drop in the Northern Territory.
2: Yeah.
1: And a woman was visiting there. It's at Henbury Meteorite Crater near Alice Springs. You've ever been there? I've never been there either. She went to go to the loo, as we all do.
2: Mm.
1: It collapsed.
2: Oh, my God.
1: She fell in.
2: Oh, my.
1: She was standing in waist-deep stuff.
2: How does that happen?
1: For hours. Oh. Hours. So several hours before a tradesman found her.
2: It was too long a drop for her to climb out.
1: She couldn't get out.
2: Oh, my. Oh.
1: So... she's 120 kilometres south of Alice Springs. She was there with her partner and two kids, all from Canberra, by the way. No idea why they didn't go looking for her. But she entered the long drop and...
2: What?
1: Well, maybe they did and they weren't able to get her out either.
2: Yeah.
1: But a tradesman came with some tools and some rope and was able to... She was able to clamber out.
2: Leave your tools in the truck, mate. We just need a rope. Stat. I've got a bunch of tools here. We need a rope. Or a hose.
1: Or both.
2: Or a really long, tall guy with long arms.
1: Would you let her back in the car?
2: Stop that. Let her back in the car? No. It's going to be
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5: Reports of a breakdown at Western Creek on Cotter Road, heading citybound just past the Tuggeranong Parkway. Also some works along Horsepark Drive at Harrison, slowing the run southbound along Horsepark Drive as you approach the Federal Highway. Works today west of Bungendore on the Kings Highway, slowing traffic both directions. If you're heading toward the coast on the Kings Highway, there's also some roadworks at Maynard. 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

0: Ed Sheeran at Hit 104.7, who's probably putting on a bow tie right now because he's Taylor's bestie, Sonia in Watson. You know what's happening. It is Tay-Tay and Travis' wedding day.
1: I am very excited. I can't wait to see the dress. Is there going to be two dresses or one?
0: Or maybe she'll have a different dress for every single ex-boyfriend and then just, like, burn them before she actually puts on her gown.
1: Look what you made me do. Is that what we're saying about that one?
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4: Reports of a breakdown at Western Creek on Cotter Road, heading citybound just past the Tuggeranong Parkway. Also some works along Horsepark Drive at Harrison, slowing the run southbound along Horsepark Drive as you approach the Federal Highway. Works today west of Bungendore on the Kings Highway, slowing traffic both directions. If you're heading toward the coast on the Kings Highway, there's also some roadworks at Maynar. 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
4: Yuma and good morning, I'm Kate Rice. The building at 1 Moore Street in the city will remain closed until next Friday after asbestos-containing material was found within a plant room earlier this week. Infrastructure Canberra says it's to allow for additional monitoring and testing to continue as safely as possible and will get an update once next steps for the building are confirmed. The City Health Centre and services that operate from the building are temporarily closed or working from other places. The local Australian Medical Association is calling on older Canberrans to have a chat with their GP about getting an RSV vaccination. AMA ACT President Dr. Betty G says it's as the number of cases continue to rise throughout winter, with 117 notifications for those aged 65 and older so far.
9: If you catch the RSV, it could lead to ED visits or ICU admission. So in wintertime, it is essential to consider the vaccination.
4: A huge dumping of snow has breathed life back into Australia's struggling ski season. The New South Wales and Victorian Alps were hit with a major snowstorm overnight after weeks of unusually dry and warm conditions left many slopes virtually bare. There have been scenes of jubilation in Venezuela, where a man has been rescued after spending 8 days trapped under the rubble of a collapsed shopping centre. The 43-year-old had been working at the mall as a security guard when the earthquake struck last week. And calling all Swifties, Mooseheads is throwing a Taylor Swift pre-wedding party tribute night tonight as speculation continues about Taylor and Travis's rumoured impending celebrations. There'll be wristbands handed out at the door and Swiftie anthems played all night, with locals encouraged to don wedding-themed outfits.
2: Climbing cash, climbing $1,000 every week at your Canberra Labour Club.
4: The Raiders women open their 2026 NRLW season when they take on the Dragons in Sydney tomorrow arvo. Winger Sheridan Gallagher has praised captain Samaima Taufa, who'll be making her 50th NRLW appearance.
14: She's definitely a pioneer of the game and she's leaving the game in a better place than what she found it, and I think for anyone to do that is a pretty good feat, and we can only reward her by going out and getting the points on Saturday.
4: And Spain has defeated Austria to advance at the World Cup. Next up, it's Portugal and Croatia, followed by Switzerland and Algeria.
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0: to 104.7 with Rod and Gabby. They are back next Tuesday. Beth Larson filling in. And when they return, so does the Whiz Kid Will. 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New adventure awaits. The maze now open at Yarralumla PlayStation, yarrets.com.au. And oh, wasn't this just such an interesting, entertaining adventure that they did? You're shopping hard, shopping fast.
1: Team shopping. Competition that captured the imagination of a city. Can we take $5,000 with an hour on the clock and spend it to the dollar?
2: Mm-hmm.
1: 99 cents above $5,000, keep it all.
2: Yeah.
1: 99 cents below, keep it all.
2: Anything more or less than that, though, and you have to hand it all back.
1: And so keep that in mind when we take a listen to Team Rod. Nakia from Whitlam works across the street, born and raised. Has been to what, as a little girl, she knew as the Hyperdome that now we know as South Point more times than she could count.
2: Mm-hmm.
1: And so we went, bang, the clock starts, and within about 60 seconds we're in JB Hi-Fi and this happened.
3: We're on JB first.
1: We're on a JB? Yep. Okay, fantastic.
4: Going for the V10.
3: Yes.
4: Give me like 2 minutes.
3: Yep.
1: Okay. Go as hard and fast as you can, sir. Okay, I never shout in a store, go hard and fast as you can, sir, to someone helping out. But time is of the essence. The clock is ticking. However, he said, give me 2 minutes. And so we don't need give me 2 minutes. Now, he was a great bloke, the guy at JB.
2: So did he need to check out the back for the product?
1: We had to see if it was in stock. You couldn't buy a thing that wasn't in stock.
2: Yeah, that's true.
1: We said no lay-bys, no rain checks, none of those things.
2: Yeah.
3: Exactly right.
4: Find the back in there, so that's it. He's lost it.
1: Okay, so let's think about this for a second. I don't know. He's coming. Does he have? This is the editor.
2: You get
1: version.
2: Nervous.
1: I said we need to start thinking about something else. So
2: right.
1: we had a Dyson vacuum that might not be in stock. The guys had done the planning to within the dollar, obviously.
2: Yeah.
1: We needed to find other items that were going to add to the identical value to be able to stay on track. And the clock is ticking. And we don't even know
2: you
1: if it's in
2: like
1: stock.
2: You sound like you're stressing more than they are.
1: I'm so stressed. They're cool as ice. They're like, all right, if we need to change, we change. I'm like, I don't think you understand. That wasn't helpful.
3: I think so.
1: Yeah, you got it.
5: Yeah, yeah, yeah.
1: Oh, fantastic.
3: Lovely.
1: You can hear the
2: He was legitimately 2 minutes and you blew that out.
1: In my mind, it was like 22 minutes. It's up to you guys if you want to hit stop on the clock. You've got time to burn. But as soon as you go, we're done. We then go to the official adjudication.
3: Yep.
1: Do you want to stop the clock? Now, we had completed the shop.
2: Yeah.
1: They were confident that they had nailed the $5,000 or anywhere between $4,999.01 and $5,000.99. And so we could have sat there for a little bit longer until the time expired.
2: Why would you want to do that though? Get to the answer.
1: And the concern is if you start going back and double-checking, you end up, you know, overthinking and you do something wrong.
2: Mm.
1: So I just said, though, you can do what you need to do. Mm-hmm. Choice is yours.
3: Oh, yeah. We're stopping the clock.
1: Stop the clock. See me shouting, stop the clock adds drama as well. That's not necessary.
2: You were very dramatic.
1: Stop the clock! Stop it. just hit stop, mate.
2: Your person was probably right next to you with the clock.
1: There was an adjudicator with each team, obviously, tallying up, managing the clock.
2: KP was with you, and I'm sure she wouldn't have been far
1: stop
2: away.
1: Stop it over there! She's like, I'm right here, mate. It's fine. I've stopped it.
3: 31 minutes left. What do you think the total was?
6: 1499.
3: 9.95.
2: You
3: were absolutely correct.
2: Yeah. Oh. Yeah. Their maths was bang on.
1: Well done. Well done. Get in here, Phil. You earned that as well, mate. Great job. I got Phil in there, the dad. He got nothing from the $5,000, or should I say the $4,999.95 shop. But we did it. Team Rod succeeded.
2: We did it. I think they did it.
1: We
2: I think
1: did
2: if it were up to you,
1: stop the clock.
2: It would have gone very.
1: We did it.
2: All right.
1: What a week. Thank you to South Point Shopping Centre. What a month. It was a huge build. There was a lot of theories, a lot of strategies, a lot of people saying, oh, have you thought about this? Oh, you should try that. And all four of our lucky Canberrans tried different ways and all succeeded, some within 5 cents, some within 8 cents.
2: Some bang on.
1: One bang on.
2: Yeah.
1: Incredible.
2: It was such a fun time. If we do this again, though, definitely going to be a few more rules. Like no running.
1: Yeah, that's a slam dunk.
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7: There are huge delays along Horse Park Drive from Throsby heading south toward the Federal Highway, and the Federal Highway is being held up northbound at the Horse Park Drive exit as well. Reports of a breakdown, some works in there as well.

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11: Let me talk to you. Let me talk to you.

0: Happy Taylor Swift and Travis Kelce Day. It is Hit 104.7. And also, happy Socceroos, hopefully beating Egypt weekend. I'm going to call you up, Canberra's biggest Socceroos fan. Amani on the phone with me to tell me everything that's going down at our Garima Place Emporium when the match happens.
1: Oh, I mean, at the moment, I would have to say probably yes. I mean, things are getting a bit of motion around social media recently, but yeah, I'm sure you could say that.
0: What have you been doing on social media that's getting everyone's attention?
1: I've been posting a lot of videos about the Socceroos and the live watch site that's happening in Canberra at Garima Place. We had one last week. It was really, really good, and we're having one again Saturday morning at 4 a.m. So I've been hyping it up and just trying to get as many people around as possible.
0: Do we think that the Socceroos have a shot?
1: I reckon we do. And I'll even go one more and say we have a shot for the game after that as well.
0: Woo!
1: I reckon Australia. I reckon we do beat Egypt tomorrow. Like, I promise I'm not just being biased, but I seriously do reckon we will beat Egypt tomorrow 1-0 or 2-0.
0: What was it like last week? I mean, you had 2,000 people down there at Garima Place.
1: Yeah, I did hear a little bit more. 2,000, whatever it was, the screens were a little bit small, and obviously that stuff's getting fixed. But I think everyone was literally just there for the atmosphere. Like, everyone was saying the same thing, that they couldn't really see. You know, it was hard to get a glimpse of what was going on. But I think that just highlights, like, how good the atmosphere actually was. The fact that people were still willing to stay there even after they couldn't even watch the game. So, on Saturday, it's going to be so much bigger and so much better. I can't see any reason why, you know, there's not going to be double the amount of people there, despite it being at 4 a.m. in the morning, you know what I mean?
0: This is going to be huge. If you live in the city, you are not sleeping. It is going to be that noisy. and I am going to check in with you tomorrow on the Hit 104.7 Weekend Breakfast. We do that from 8 till 10. And I'm going to hold you to that. We're going to have a wager, and let's see if you are right. Fingers crossed that you are.
1: Yes, 100%. I'm looking forward to it.
0: So excited. You can check him out, Amani Lavella with 3 A's on Instagram. R&B Fridays, it kicks off next. It's going to
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4: There are huge delays along Horse Park Drive from Throsby heading south toward the Federal Highway, and the Federal Highway is being held up northbound at the Horse Park Drive exit as well. Reports of a breakdown, some works in there as well. Lanes are closed, but extensive delays. That's Horse Park Drive heading southbound from Harrison and Throsby toward the Federal Highway. 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
15: Yuma and good morning, I'm Kate Rice. A 29-year-old man has been extradited from Sydney to face sexual assault and family violence charges. ACT police allege the man sexually assaulted his partner on two occasions and destroyed property belonging to her during October and November last year. He was arrested this week in Sydney and extradited to the ACT and is expected to face court today. Canberrans are expected to gather in Garema Place tomorrow morning to cheer on the Socceroos as they take on Egypt in their World Cup elimination round match. The live watch site is back in the city from 3:30am tomorrow, with the game kicking off from 4. And Alice Stanley from Events ACT says they're bringing a bigger and better positioned screen.
16: We're going to have a single-sided, much larger screen that'll be well positioned for hopefully improving the visibility of everybody around. So that's going to be a great addition to Saturday morning's event.
15: There'll also be a live site at UC Refectory and a bunch of local venues getting involved too. A reminder that light rail services will not operate this weekend and will be replaced by buses instead.
17: Buses will run at the same frequency as light rail or better, where one light rail runs in the busier times, people will find two buses running.
15: That's Jeremy Smith from Transport Canberra. It's to allow for works to extend light rail from the city to Commonwealth Park. There'll also be some temporary road closures and lane reductions on Northbourne Avenue over the weekend. And new hope for Aussies living with MND. A potential treatment developed by University of Queensland researchers is being hailed as a major step forward. The breakthrough was supported by Fight MND funding, with human trials expected within 5 years.
12: Climbing cash, climbing $1,000 every week at your Canberra Labor Club.
15: There's reports Raiders star Ethan Strange could be in doubt for State of Origin 3 next week. The 5'8" has been spotted in a moon boot after reportedly reportedly hurting his ankle at training in what could be a blow for the Blues ahead of the decider. And consistency is key. That's according to Giants coach Adam Kingsley as the club prepares to face Fremantle at Manuka Oval tomorrow arvo.
0: We've had really good patches at stoppage. We've had patches that have let us down badly. It's not just a stoppage issue. It's a whole game issue. So we've got to continue to build that consistency, and hopefully with a little bit more continuity, that'll happen.
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